0: and so say, oh, no, I feel you are the assistant in a kama. 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
1: I am
0: any company director, Money Obertana, BBFFFFF.
1: I am
0: CBN, Mususus, you
1: want
0: to work and pay cars in a busso, the part of your walk, a be a Toyota Vit, and your walk here, and your war, your care morning, and your war, your friend say Toyota Fuzzy, and your war,
1: yes, you take it,
0: your war over Trotros,
1: your
0: war, a be open 207, and I say a be a Trotra, a be a necessity at here. I have been in the office. Yellow sandboard. Tempacho number no Oban Wafre, a 0544 740 814. Someone Saka. Oh, Mama Sensiso. What does on Sanka Cra? Yes, Sensiso. Kaiwachi Richard Limited. Maybe an hour Japadiata and a dime and assassin be so I won't soap. Why ya own your beam and also it be a hojuma? Why ya suffer? Obi Oma wo a dice, why ya won ya buyer? Obi Oma wo prot, why ya won ya buyer? Obi Oma wo a Japadi be a fear be a water, why ya ya pot of fabric? The bet Janet Quam or sharp. But your number is 0544 740 814. Another one is 055 134. Now what was 0000? Near my me and son, no abo 6 and 1 on. Did I say, Yamishrao? Did I say, baby boom? I feel quite a cancel.

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Number is 0245 666912. 0211 or 0557 630 0900. My first caller 0557 630 0900. So for me to see come on, maybe I'm maybe I'm a basa. Your man koi. Odi for a dear the maya masad and I stop it. Minim nipa on some ubi, me fro be obian femi. A dear the maya sanko for in a be femi. Odi for me obi a me yed you, my day, but sick up party be niho. Part me patcho dear the maya, a rather betting in the match remain. Odi for a dear pan a maya. Maminchia, madame. Madam Herod, our Absa Bank, our community one. But your baby, I'll be saving our home at Topa, your Absa Bank, our community one. Almost savings your bruta, almost all your promotion between some main countries. I am Mess Ramo, our Tama Committee One, Absa Bank, and Mish Ramo. Me did the Abembe Boom after your coffer course, and Mish Ramo.

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0: 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Numbers in here, you know, it'd be a bit for the answer back. I'm 0557360900. And pick a call soon, this is here. A bill will be on more. First of all, may the 10 minutes add the yes, add the way. We want number say, or number I say. Mame, who at the say? Be market at the say? Who ye pa? Ampa? Namiadum, a ye pa, the dinamias. Unimo number. O number, ye say?
1: 0544.
0: Wing ya papa. Your spiritual number. Me, me tihe, me ye number 5. Number 5 of 4 ye dre. Number 5 of 4 trim ye omode. 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Rimude edwale wo. Obu oma na number say ye de chiwade aka number. Hwe Yesu Kristo ye number 3. Yesu Kristo o ye number 3. Be the 10 minutes e hwe adie wiya manko fo sesi a. Me pa to number de 0245666912. Na me hwe de wo chi ma wo sesi a. Yesu ye number 3. Nyankopon ye number say. Hong Kong Crossu, yes, say. Hong Kong Crossu, your number 3. Nyankopon, your number 7. Satan, your number 6. Also, Odin, your mate, also, number Ben, also. 0245666912. One at the shame on. We did your baby boom. My balance on the number is 054. And we are also number. Some more. I just say.
2: But you.
0: Some o number you say.
2: But you mean.
0: Ambo. Akuma sana me from me ambulance pasa. Ni pa de friend me fa hello. Aso so for na me so open o number you also signature. So what do you number is 0557360900. My minimum new commosis here. Namu Musa be question. Yeah? Car be a num cream be our number. Unim Sadi. Car be a num cream be our number. So, identity a maca. Your maca number. Adentia.
2: Chenusu.
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0: 0245666912. 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So for who dem say our number edu ni paso? And your number money pa yeye? Ah? 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
1: Minim.
0: Number. 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So unya default mi decode you. 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Inti wo bom pa ya. You are a prayer for the system now wo mo ne kire se ye decode you into a virus and I say embebo and I say your friend say ade bi a ye bibia empre manipa ehu nte wonka no. Are say phone so go a ring nyina obi na ye. Phone yi ra ye betime de phone number hwehwe ana me pa cho mboa
1: sa
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0: 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And nothing that Yesu, our young Yangopono, Yesu won a number. And then many a tear for Becassa. And there many a tear for Becassa. I trom say, we are say, Ekuta ubi was a foa. Where me were, we are some ye deal on Sankaby. Tear unim say Yangopon, as I say, Angasa or the Amabonsam.
1: No, I don't know of here so.
0: Mana Heso.
1: But I don't
0: know. Then a bonson of your sasso.
1: So, what two new friends wrote now or no bass as an also.
0: And you are told now. When Yanko Ponga said the assassin, Yamu, they were torn out from somewhere born some dear. And you made you.
1: About the answer of Toman.
0: Yeah, Tom, we are Toman Bonsam. 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And to me, Ben or Becca, you say, Yesu, and Cotombran was an own ponica cramano. And to a bicutas of one tier, the number and a bassa say so. And the a juadai a number. A brother kuta number. He started from Scosera. Cosera number one. A juadai number two.
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0: Brother number 3. Ukraine number 4. Yawada number 5. Ifiada number 7. 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Yesu o your number 3. Yesu o your number 3. Jesus your number 3. 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Babu moon 7 years, comes and be a show. A beard the 5,000 years, a beard the 7,000 years, and that's a cassa. Sister would tell me, and then a patch of a bushian number, Mamma Hamon. 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
1: Five.
0: Moya five. Very good. 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
1: Seven.
0: Ebusu ya number. Tumo busu ya number. They are seven. Bewa kia chila wu. Nani ya yunyi me huu wa so number. Unu madia ma ye huu number.
1: Nawe.
0: Number. 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Eye u date of birth. 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Ene ye number. U di frisura ye friend lucky number. Sa number na u du baby ye shrey mao. 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
1: Mm.
0: Ena ya one number empreme nipa emoa. Eno tia size so ene ya telephone number a ya beji use ya. The sa telephone number na ya use wa size so ekutia wo soro number ya de ba size so. Enti o ye call na wo disika ho nkoma ya ya careful. Cause ya connect wo number wo poase. Ya connect wo number wa beyi camp. Ya koneto number wo area na wo team no ti area ho so bi nye ya wo ye call back na disika ho nkoma nipa no no disika ho nkoma bi wo yai en kan to ma mo tra call car mu a mo din komo fa mo fon so na ye business bra car ya bosom car ya bosom car ya spirit car ti mi chi nipa kunu car pe mo ya nti wo din komo wo car mu na say ye business a kachin person wo si fo ma na be kasa yei. Are you understanding me?
1: Yeah.
0: And I mean, the tearful could deep. It is soft will be frame by catch up. What trunk and your bomb by your bobrenfa? A your number be douso. Number, oh, bass, as you saw by Gino. Be wake here. And one are different through the by. And one who telephone number near the amount. Me pet and I'm between your sage man at Bibo. And now only Pabia, when the bear may be on an embia. The telephone number bet me a work here when I was a boy, my web boy, and I'm wow. And our bar we own in the tram wow. Or bar or your bad luck number, minim. Bem or your bad luck number, unim. Bem may be about what came on one thread that money jig dark open bra Montembetti. Or no, your two prune. And Tabusia number, empre. And Massa made no better, say a trimper. Mebusia number, empre, and mamma ne will meet the young society in life. Also, now near Nina, when Jimmy be any. Oh, the answer I bomb by a cot of Frentiasa, Debbie, and Yanua. Yamason a spirit, a spiritual. Because when Yanko Panka say a spirit, and the Bible only declare according to my to say 1 hour or some moon in the quadrum, on some moon and in the cream, my young summing Yamu name, young summing Yamima Kohu school. 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
0: 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So, what's the date of birth?
1: 1973.
0: I did 19. Grandma, can you see us, Massa?
1: 1973.
0: I did 19.
1: July.
0: July, July, you know, say. January, February, March, April, May, June, July, 7. Uh huh.
1: 73.
0: July, day 20. 7th July. 7th July. Oh, yeah, 7th for now, day. Oh, yeah, dear baby, July.
1: 6.
0: Hey, Radin and Gopon. Oh. 6th July.
1: Yeah, 6th July.
0: Okay. Uh-huh.
1: 1973.
0: And our telephone number, our last two numbers here, say. Last two numbers, say, chat war.
1: 11, 12.
0: 11, say. 1 2 1 2 1 2 into 1 plus 2 you say ena wo so ye 73 enya wo tre ne da ho no ha enya wo tre ne na e da no last number what did they make you say tbu wo ye 73 ena number no so hu ne se number 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no and no now the free sro o number the free sro ba no cost rubber form and on a chip or about be use o pa tokne ma of chip winira and as a jay use so could catch up for o number never say pim but 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

0: 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Only Kusie and Jumoyan, they don't enjoy the dear opportunity nor their so canny another now. 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
0: 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Apetition ya de ya snap. 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Apetition ya de risky. Apetition ya de we. Apetition. Oh, I'm running yango po. This fragile frame was 0245 666912. Enti wat nyame asem no. young, young, young, young, young, young, young, young, young, young, young, young, young, young, young, young, young, young, young, young, young, young, young, young, young, 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young, young, young, young, young, young, young, young, young, young, young, young, young, young, young, young, young, young, young, young, young, young, young, young, young, young, young, young, young, young, young, young, young, young, young, young, young, young, young, young, young, young, young, young, young, young, young, young, young, young, young, young, young, young, young, young, young, young, young, young, young, young, young, young, young, young, young, young, young, young, young, young, young, young, young, young, young, young, young, young, young, young, young, young, 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

0: Make a last one. 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If you're not with him, one person will seek a beshe of you. Muchia Monson. According to Exodus 9, Bible says, na unyanko pon catch the Moses, sa unsemu phone no Monson, unsama, na topete. 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Was he Nadia Mano? Would him Assassin? 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
1: 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It's why air and nine inches a menu. 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
0: 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Nyame, son of Petty Yankopon Cratcher, and you'll be a CD. And you'll be a CD. Jeremiah 5. Jeremiah 35, verse 1. O dear for me, call baby, call Sam Chirubi. Oma, sorry. Omuku, I'm pram, O dear for no massaman. Maybe I fuck also says here. 0245-666-912. Come, now you say. Yankofa call. 0245-666-912.
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0: 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Assemblies of God form Prima Wonka. On your sofa. Copenticos, catch a pentacles of forces, Yamme, Omon Prim. On your almost awful. Omon Prim, what's some of your make of Bobo? Into a mighty theatre transferred them on the Adrianci shee trim. Some of my young Kobe be a entry because your Kobe be a nibby be. Ye be ya be be be to my catches a moon nim Kobe be. Didn't you acquire your how many yarns say your quire could be arguing him? You could who's a sour way sending your metier among print that. Today be announcement in a yeti and sole, oh, and sole day. And did ye a solemn mass of pens that the Biabe say will be a channel? Also, Ugusubre. Into deep for no yammy, yammyanka sabo deep for no commercial co. As soon as if ye na co now and then cotton say, quire near mamma warm. 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
0: 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You have a buff for it. Ning, you have a call. Now, so that's half for dinner. Yes, a call be a warm mobile. I'm not pet to a mechanical braffin, your mateo coati. So for your pick a cross to be twasso, twasso, a crap.
1: And I make off far, have a senior by you
0: make off far, have a senior by no year, or beer, or no soon so and also no soon win yammy. 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One no non every blessed time and the answer or no quen yamin or bin yamini hobby.
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0: 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You got to the yard here. And I'm a boy. One now, two and a more cup, biaba, I got tossing up. Send me patch up, me tossing up two dot. Ebino, you're tough full bottle. Let us say the coyard here. It's a fufu. Tama near Bobono. 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And then in the yam, my prayers be. Praise be our ma or more a tutu quaqua brutally. Or Bobo Ball, I won't shabble good. 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Me tire one mono. No, my pet before, I bear Rasta, Marco Marco 12. 12 players in the Gina Park, and so my true team needing a tomb. na ya de ensafufu ogusu to mbabo match ne Sunday me ton sano te say Wednesday Thursday 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
0: 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None of Pebra, Nami Fadi and County Pediano. 0245 666 912. 0557360900. 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And your wow soon will buy Umpenyame, Umpenyame, Ujanyame, Uchinyame, Adibianyame Timbiao. A yawaya, so be used to be. Name of the Brunia Brau, and the one in Jeho. Brunin Yama, one in Jeho Rof, Adibian Padden and Saya, and a woman said Yamitim Opoa. 0557360900. 0557360900. We did the abembe boom. We were afia nyakwan no so mate he ko second bridge. I'm not pay to American bepim. To American bepim. Yade e. Oh Fabra. Aho chire Fabra. Boafo. Aho ayeden. To American bra wate nyankopo be fire so be de obeye wate. Me fa call so no be 0557360900. 0557360900. Adanu me wa sori na ba we bi e be pack car heavy car team we dey see menim ho ke crow na asori obi sister bi tie ho kwa asori kakraka bi ni modin we che ma e sofu e car feel my pack ya o mo be yesi kedro no no there's one who born in someone else, almost a random man is ago. The bompayo, a random man's go, a random man's go. It's a sense that we'll be also the Nifri. We'll be dear by and your papa, and it's also dear by Hinifri. One would dear Yachum and Yaman Yamim, my yay. And nothing at this share book, couldn't catch and say, Bonin in a Hinisica. And so I saw no Sicania there. I saw in Sicania, dear Bibi, and as you said, Bonin in a Hinisica, Sicape. It is a Christ of West Mamon Pesica. Into so Pesica, wap a bonnet away a jay. Nelson saw us off for Pescassin. Maybe send me Pescapa, manages count. Scared it. Men, I'm catching on. Says, my point, your point be able to your tight. No more, Bamo. We are now your tight. We are now your dear. And now your tight and moon to your bidow. Dawn, your friend of Dawn Night, Dawn Tight, Dawn. What to your bidder? What to your Dawn Tight? And the number to your Dawn Tight. More last morning, what the bit you have done tight? Edema pro. Mumpo, mumpo, bit you have done tight. Mumpo, babo, and also a trap born, Emma. Don't tighten a trap born. If you 200 equal.
1: 200 cities.
0: Aye. 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
0: 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Who didn't be your case free?
5: Me Doris, me fresh Clagon.
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0: 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Yo, F1.
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0: Oh, okay. 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
5: Patching
0: 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Me patrol numbers name you 0557 36 0900. Hello, good morning.
6: Morning.
0: Heavy protocol.
6: Yeah.
0: Me pacho lo radio ni kakre.
6: Pacho yo.
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6: Maybe Kitty, me that free.
0: Michelle Camp, grade on Antia will be do.
6: Aye.
0: Michelle Camp, grade, and then we would two trot in 3 minutes. I'll be busy here. Over Titi.
6: Da.
0: Oh, my essay.
6: Maybe.
0: Oh. Oh. Oh.
6: Samo.
0: An opinion. 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
6: what I enter ya to me actually
0: mate yo me das nya me shall bye bye to me
6: that no mess no na ha me no me ho me no ma
0: ah okay okay and a problem me ye ho adwuma ma why me das bye bye so one CDS 0245 6 6 6 9 1 2 This is sad, my boy. Papa, Papa, what do you want? One Ghana, for me, Fele. Now, we're me, Fele, 055 73 60 900. The entire year, born number the fast fast, say so. Oh, born a Macuma, who will refuse 055 73 60 900. Almost that whole 055 73 60 900.

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0: To say
3: nyame anu mo ya.
0: Udi
3: e pa chama from tete.
0: That's right. O se dia na nyame aye.
3: Daddy. Ma.
0: Oh.
3: Na. Ma sem de. In fact, I'm saying my car. Ain't been going away. My page much a pa.
0: Wow, what page much a pa?
3: Chapa, say, Namia, my don't put a band saying, you put a fire cry, and do the village man. If you mean, sir.
0: Jesus.
3: Semin the atra. Me age my pa, and say, me age my madam, one day. It's more than 10 years.
0: Whoa! Whoa!
3: Now, me chima, echima, echima, echima, and so. Minya, we be a baby, a soft for Rebecca, see, Rebecca, see, Rebecca, so. Inquisition.
0: Oh,
3: and she dabba come a da. And I came in so tell him so, I mean, give me phone, I mean, she's a beer. Benya, I just say, me fee, be beer. No climbing 10 years, and she made a 2 hotel for a better one car.
0: Aside,
3: Timitia, we climb as my banner beam so, Minja, and I win a match on the air. I confess, I am a son, I was a
0: beer.
3: If Louis comes, no. Never I say, if we say, my pride, police. My private prisons. Then you know what machine was on my boy, man. Man, some of Frobia on Casame. Oh, on my prison, then a minute I saw pass there. Papa sent you a 10 day about boy, and some now from Namukina from my frame. No pushing said, oh dear, there's no harm in trying. If I'm going to try, or so free, I'll say a friend, I'll be able to jail you, James. I'm going to jail you. I'm
0: going
3: to jail you. I'm first Sunday. Now, Chem is who? I'm finding with Bimbra. By Sunday now, I'm ready to McCoy.
0: That's right.
3: If we can ban them, then I'm gonna buy it.
0: That's right.
3: Buy as someone will catch him and say, we
0: did. Oh, man, now so check if you're
3: on.
0: That's right.
3: As someone
0: can't say. That's all kind.
3: Me high with the equity
0: wow.
3: But I am a dead. But maybe I'm ditching pa, and I'm the Mekwa, Mokaka, Mokinity.
0: Oh.
3: It's my amid. I was a so semenko. I'm so okay, I'm a corner. Me could do fear pet. Men frail.
0: That's right.
3: Me could do fear me, bea, yea. About this statement, you be am dan tempa. This statement, I'm called out, my bed so. No, my men for papi, no, some inferno. My first sister to prepare my no cousin or so. When you catch him so, how will they? Could we be? You meant to my dream.
0: Oh,
3: I'm the next sister, you know, cousin, you're the next 61. 647, papa, now, my friend, I was up on up, you know, as woman on one.
0: Oh, funeral,
3: oh, funeral,
0: oh, funeral.
3: 647, bang, I'm going to call.
0: Hey! Hey, oh, yeah!
3: And I'm crying browsing. In fact, I'm going to buy a new year. That's a baby.
0: I'm
3: a pig. I'm a pig. In fact, my corner 500. If you be a chair,
0: say, 500.
3: A chair will say, why the paper cut up a shoe with him? Ah, a free, right? He said, we feel medical and confused, we'll be actually. Why a pass? I said, what passing? You'll be cool with him. bonfire.
4: Oh, yeah.
3: Papa, I say, oh, yeah, she is. America's sister for the same. Papa, I'm going to go for Ankasa.
4: Amen.
3: In fact, your mother is so bad. I'm going to be first.
4: Jesus. Nipa fa fende
3: no. Fa no.
4: Ya bo wudi.
3: First.
4: Hey. Fire.
3: Jesus. Kwa ya mo se o kwa pass enti. Si na de me.
4: Oh.
3: Ya shemen san se me.
4: Yehowa.
3: Kwa sen san bibia. Na mo la tra shemen san. Say,
5: if you have heaven protocol,
3: 17, that 17 Friday, be mobile, and you follow me 24th, no?
5: Heaven protocol.
3: 24th, bang, oh. I'm in general.
4: Oh,
3: I'm going to train you for a week. J and Ra, I'm free training with a coffee. Your machine is a young boy. On the 14th,
5: heaven protocol. I bang up, boy. I'm going
3: to practice.
4: Oh,
3: yo,
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Everybody, I'm hanging, I'm in Quaji, when I'm named my hobo poor. 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Or no, no, Sassi, or the real correct. A dancing is soon. 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

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That's a brand no. 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No. I'm not bringing your man. 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I don't know. Can't even hold a council. Me did the bamba boom. That's right. Mommy, change your mother for you. That's right. Hey, Baba. About Deborah, Michia, or Teddy and Podinimo. Deborah, you miss a papa, papa, papa, and Kaho. Until the Michelin on your Doyawate, on Massica Musso, on Mamus Ranaro, on my year near Doyenuachi, David in the house, goodness and mercy shall follow me all the days of my life. That's right, because of the house of the God, I am blessed. Tomorrow, by this time, people don't understand your testimony. People don't understand it. Your enemies shall more shame. That's right. Never over here for Sahels. Best I said the Ubu to come tonight. I mean, sure, papa, papa, papa, papa. Mr. Kwame Asante, who are USA? Who are USA? New Jersey. I want your papa. Mr. Isaac Kalote, also Wahifa, who are USA? Minnesota. Nami Shamunya. And your work a program in Kamaso, and I'll touch it. That's right. I found my make up for me company in my own. That's right. Kaiwachi Richie. Kaiwachi Richie Limited. The part of your car hiring. With the car high, the ton sassy. The part of over the party be up a sabotage. Fabra baby boom, matoma. I a simple cry. The part of mamma pro work and pay. Only problem. Work and pay. The number. That's right. Oh, Freya, baby, I'm free. Free, baby, I'm part of your office. I'm here for your office. I want. Your office, I want. I sign my side. Your friend will be Afarwa. Afarwa. Me pato Oba no Afre. So for me pato me here, where can pay cannibi? So for me pato me here, assassin. So for me pato assassin, I did that sign. Me pato Oba friend number near my information. On. You hear so, Baba? Mr. Isaac Alote, who are you, USA? Minnesota. Who are you, USA? Minnesota. Nyamishao. Nyamishao. Nana one. Nana one. Nana one. Catch Sabadu. Uno Waire. Oba Equia Mercy Opoku. Uno Waire. Oba Equia Mercy Opoku. Mo Wahifa. Italy. 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That's right. That's right. 0245-666-912. People told me company no. 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

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We need problem. Me pacho open car to. 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Wo de ofra so open software asase ne bi. 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
0: Hey, I found one. 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
1: you remember.
0: 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Why?
1: You remember.
0: That's it. Now, me show so bad. Right? Me pong after me. Bye bye. Hello, good morning. 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
2: Your Blue Gate.
0: Oh, Blue Gate. 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Ine, me obbe me kakra. 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Brassoli. Brassoli. Brassoli. Brassoli. Now, and your moment to say?
2: Oh, I never knew you use a
0: grammar. Oh, a passport or?
2: Of a minibi.
0: Ade.
2: Near you, the offer.
0: Brano pay. Oh, bath of Ghana card, Cambra. Why?
2: But
0: Bomadina Brow, in the Chemo, Ubisham, Obebre.
2: But
0: more than the shaman day. Why?
2: That's
0: it. Let me shop, Baba. When you're directional,
2: I'm a shaman.
0: I feel your eye, Mate, could do Ufaka be a shaman traffic lighter. But it's a more pie, a finger, not what fruby. If you hold mobile, a 5 CD.
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0: 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Okay. 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
1: Okay.
0: 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Me patcho baby, I will be a be prim na no pay what in the call unyami enim. Brana me found fine yame kwa so titi phone unyami said what here. I didn't hear na omoni a body dim komo fine yame. No yame so akwa no e dem ma wo. Mama, Mr. Obra. Also be at your habanya to junction. Also afi wo dia pam ho aboa fo nyina. 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I fear ya, Mateko second bridge. 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One idiot cheat. Oh, maybe. Namenko be our. Hello, good morning. Me patch up home today. 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
2: Reverend Nakasa free Abuzuka.
0: Namisha, Reverend. 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Glaucoma.
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0: that's a measure when the mobile number you know after a while. That's a reverend. Bye bye. Good morning, sir.
3: Good morning.
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3: Patch up. Me patch up me pie. 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
0: Ube so tie day.
3: Pacho Daniela.
0: Aye. 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
3: Pacho Casafe Ada.
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3: Mommy.
0: 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Yeah, Bobo. Aye. No. Because I'm
3: a mutual.
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0: Okay,
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3: Patrick.
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Now, I believe God is going to use me to break that curses because it is possible. Tomorrow, by this time, things will change. You are coming to do testimony. You are coming to handle a microphone to share testimony. People don't understand your testimony because God is going to touch you. Tomorrow by this time, people coming to begging you because you are blessed. You are a rich person. You are a rich lady. I am a brony. Bye-bye. Midway see. What's one of friend? 0245-666-912. 0557-36-0900. 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

Yesu nyamia oyo wa weni bibiara nsu no ye. Don't forget from me, Joe Metal, UTA number 1 FM 105.3. Cause so in it, Jesus, be my wife, number 1.

0: 96 120 Who say yes, anybody are we? We didn't chin a bottle. And then the new work line, yeah, yeah. You're young, you can't just say the power where you woba and your party and a woba. Shall white, Nefabra. So for another over 19 years, 19 years, 20 years, 14 years, and I will come for so we cross us of fire and our one. Yadi and that chick level, first Yadi and that chink of a nini, a nini. Young boy won't hear the rubber ton of bam. To me, young boy. So young boy, you want to be nante and free the damn woman a crowns of a faka. Want to be nante. One nante no who? Nakuma. We must run the Nasia Katai. Yes, in liver, say, kidney, say, when you're juma. So for Messiah Brucina, who will be a dead battery. And I and Nakuma, Nakuma, na say, Jack money a year from the amount of battery. In the battery, no call lower. No, or quantity as a son. So more time, I want the bammy as a battery. No, until you want the baby for one more, a battery name. It's on the battery, and I'm all.
1: Battery,
0: on
1: 86 years, and same one who you only say now.
0: A battery, the diamond. The battery, no, I didn't know. What to say, mobile phone? What to say, watch? Now come on, Uncle Saka said, I say. Nana, you won't be one brochure, woman who are with my child letter, no, one with my trust, who are young to a coma movie. Yen fa wuliba mobi, yen fa kidi mobi. Iti uwa ni tu chasa ni amani fast.
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0: 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Now why you want you say you are not physical? They will attack you spiritually. 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No, we need God. Ezekiel chapter 13 verse 18 to 31. Asembi wo na meta amu nti sofo. Me kan watch na. Na Yesu Kristo ni Judas Iscariot nam. Na Judas akoto papa yi. What two papa no? What the one is oh? One minute he walk the final ye one more year a year for the saying the Lord supper. Ma koi was sevu one more na yesu anu gusu se manu insina mumu ba kwa tome. Na Judas se woman tom wo vi dada. I'm telling you. Ma anu krampo na insia for yesu penasem or donesin woman makani ni. And one sam yesu si kakwa neshe. And the channel, and the channel, so when you're very careful, I say, well, you know, and then double my tongue. Why, we come on, say, you know, come on, say, you know, my benna, when you're monoa, Nicolas Frabu, Chile, by you know, no, what we are told, look, catch it out, so for, and you may say, and you're not out, you. Ebu, I will teach you why we in it. No one, and a boyfriend, I won't know yet. Jim and Strata, I have a question, Nicolas Frabu, chap, or discover. 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
0: every listener regular listener who tell me tell me kache nyame take a seed kache bari se wochina ye joda you are beginning a new week nyame ma puna kase ambie bie ma wochina out of the seed that 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
0: day, bro. 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
0: 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And I'm saying, Mammy, be kind of what you have some channel say if it is. Man, they said that the water should be cool. The catch no pain. Obit me said that waddle or bar. And that's what people. Who ain't a fret no person was selling off and no, I said that baby waddle for 3 years. 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No, I bassa, no, banana that a commission in woo. 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Well, money be to me what a bear man, Sicanino, one panel. Well, send out what is can in the second tea. Well, we are. No, I am on print one with your good gentleman. A man did you a whoop? Hey, buddy. Hey, me bump pass and open will be a wash for the Abia with Janssen.
1: Amen, amen, amen.
0: Found sending for 2 o'clock because we'll raise your sway. 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
0: no pay whom my boy Jesus.
1: I'm not paying.
0: O button is a bomb, so we say, ready for Jack. I say, ready, yes, way.
1: The
0: bomb is some number bomb pire no prayer. Fawujani Tammy Hushia. Fawujani Wula made them all. Fawujani bomb and Mahobai. And what yes, or them all?
1: Yes,
0: they want another buyer.

0: For the entire press and Bible, we say, Senyame ye woja, Nyame, or ma woja. And dukuna ye efidieno. 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
0: O so what I say. 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I know what call Tony and my work crowd or bar. Couldn't you say Janssen as an insure talk? Dear who yan said, oh, see if we came, not come for Fruby, she found one so. And I can't say any nine. Nabaku, Nisika Wono. What dare you preach more than seven times in the Nabaku? Nabaku. Why you preach now, you preach a man, sick and you ask him and why be a yard of four when Timmy come ma. And then sick and you ask him, I'm another than was a sinful. She feed you. Soon, young Kuno. Ba ne nan ne nan no wo say wo ma you preaching no more than 7 times
2: adey
0: wo ma pai no ma you don pen bi wo ma don pen bi asai wo mu wiano ma sako yes don pen na pro wo mu ye si cheche wo ma ye ne nan no preach is after there ne nan na asai adey ne si sa no an ne nan ne say sa be ma no ne wo no so ja no mama mo ni mri ye ni mo fidi a wo so bi say ye ya ye fidi accident fidi wo wo fidi e ka fidi so fo one more, Mr. Sophie, will be the preaching this year. Will be the brand in Yama. Nay, if you will be the brand in Yama, say, Mamma, Jinia, may not tone, no senior, you obedi. Or bar time, or cotton, Yamano, and Abadano, and a car. A car, young fambra, or them, or them, would Janama hold the prison. Would Janama hold the prison, Mamma, because we'll co-prison by ye. Na, neba, Abadana column four, Nikunun soa, would Jana, whatever from, or could that prison, permanent to be a chair, whatever from. Sofo ye bom pa ye fidie bia fidie bia fidie bia fidie bia kase kase awradi yesu e
1: awradi yesu
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1: awradi
0: fidie bia yesu me kra
1: fidie bia yesu me
0: fidie bia yesu me makra
1: fidie bia yesu me
0: makra wo ja toba

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0: and your pain. 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Mama, you won't have one pie. If you be a woman, she will miss me. Trouble, yes, or never.
1: Amen. Amen. Amen.
0: If you need be a young woman, you trouble, yes, or never.
1: Amen. Amen. Amen.
0: That's it. If you need be a mifia, be for some of my mammy.
1: If
0: you need be a woman, yes, or mammy.
1: If you need
0: be a woman, yes, or mammy. That's it.
1: What
0: brilliant, well, ma. If you need be

Yeah,

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Yes, my mammy, I want to have video, yes, my mammy, I want to have video, yes, my mammy, I want to have video, yes, my mammy, I want to have video, yes, my mammy, I want to have video, yes, my mammy, I want to have video, yes, my mammy, I want to have video, yes, my mammy, I want to have video, yes, my mammy, I want to have video, yes, my mammy, I want to have video, yes, my mammy, I want to have video, yes, my mammy, I want to have video, yes, my mammy, I want to have video, yes, my mammy, I want to have video, yes, my mammy, I want to have video, yes, my mammy, I want to have video, yes, my mammy, I want to have video, yes, my mammy, I want to have video, yes, my mammy, I want to have video, yes, my mammy, I want to have video, yes, my mammy, I want to have video, yes, my mammy, I want 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video

So for your powerful prayers, me and Sebi and Percy Amo. Will be beyond that wood dim hood your shunsum. Or so was it as I see you for. I told Nipa Nipedia, and I won't cry or more tongue. And it will be a word dimmy hunja. Oh, dimmy cry hunja, or the for sale at Bumho. I soon should be a Timicas will be a money at a trough for sale. Nipan will be never trough for sale. Will be a woman, mammy, if you watch off for sale at Bumho. And I watch off for sale at Bumho. So for this, I come on a walk with you all. What's it? I die. What you for set up on the hall? What you for set up on the cloud? What you for

0: him off.
1: Yes,
0: I don't want to miss slow, be a word to me so much. Maybe I would tell me slow. Miss slow, baby, I would be a number slow. And Cassamia Cotton, Mamma, sorry, Miss Fran Fremmy, Minam Chinese cat. Minam, yes, say, who says I have a poor before from an Akai's car. Mr. Mamma, make a wallet, make a brick a year, make a wedding, a birthday party, Miss Slow. Brand never do clanqua. If it's a rest of who had you. Bible say, Joseph Niano, a town. 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The kind of glory you carry is not the kind of things that are happening in your life. Check your life. You are so glorious and look at your life. Nothing good is happening because they have sold your glory. Also, we are people who buy glories and they sell them for profit. Yeah, catching them. Hey, onu Joseph ni anu na tonu. What I say? Yesu onu ana dafu ni anu tonu. Obi Ben and the disciple Judas Iscariot na tonu. The Yesu yenya yani ya tonu. Me say wodi ani tonu sunshimo. Ya tonu wodi. 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
2: no
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0: 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I tell you ye kachire wrate
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0: ton me nim nyam wa ton mi ye die no
3: wa ton
0: ma kontu no
3: wa
0: ton ma wo dia no
3: wa ton
0: me kra no
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0: ton me shira no
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0: 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Mr. Mason will Facebook was a program, no, sir. 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Woman, one America for one. Because you did in the name of my program. My man, what you can no land and no moon, sir. Better for moon, sir. 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
1: Mr. Ene, for your photo, what do you want to check for your photo? Now, bomb what the answer? We call Nation Radio, GHO. And then you have fun in life with Nation Radio GH and Pabonina. Near Sunny number called Radio GH1. Also for me, Prisca, Miniska, me Prisca Nanka, Cosia de Bia say no. Never saw for your program and life with number one FM. Neta Bia. Would you fire from Tomami? And Ned Bomodia, the year 6 to 12. Namasi Obian Fen Shuno and 9 years.
2: And 9 years.
1: Sase one, the year pine on Mark Mako say
2: 4.
1: Ntina would you show no Mark Mako phone? Would it be Bremo? Oh, sir, oh, sir, Nanuko Sam, Mammy and Yaja, and if you had a Mammy and Yaja. Messiah phone will be at your back. Yeah, boom, pious. Will be a now one, no, say one, my woman told no. Now will be a now was say one few, and my own pay a man. Yeah, train a killer will show me a pine one. And rather kill him for you.
0: Amen, amen, amen.
1: And rather kill him for you.
0: Amen, amen.
1: Amen. We never can do La Paz, Santa Juan, La Paz Market. We be so Obama Janice and so on. We see what Obama Janice also person from Braha. We be a better son of Wah. And to do La Paz, this was open Chantaika.
3: That was a secret.
1: Chantaika.
3: Chantaika.
1: We never Chantaika. We see Miss Obama Janice. Now, one more, I am almost a cry a casua. What a casua. I'm a new man call ye.
3: Yeah,
1: we are. First of all, and now say, get the clan ya taunting. Say, Yadia Baku. Why, Yadisa? Every year, Bias, I had any bow. Yadin Fusan Abanamaso, if in the Boston Abadi Cruso, if in the Cruso Abadi Yaso, if in the Yusan Kuwaiso, if you send in Ayari, the Bia Bassis, free, four was a member. Four was a member. Someone walk us as Yamani Bay, you would want us. When I saw one, Miss O'Brien, I've been 40 me. I why you're watching. You're my and I, you're not getting. Until the war can be a papa be about one of all. I didn't mean called Rosso. And to what way yari, what do you see a man of food in the hassle? I come for you, Nasso. And Manitim with that. Papa, as you live your temu. Debia, but Timmy, my papa, woman. Debia, I've been for you, not Nadine, I'm saying at home. Nadine Dobinson. And then you put out what I didn't want me to put you. What's a quadroso? Or new Timor as a quadroso now call. Why, young one, your scabbard is a 2.5 or a quadroso. What your clients answer for? Because I didn't know Yaton. What's of what I say? Yaton, Nadine, one was a new crew to what to be tired. One more, do my woman or do my woman suffer? What be on your head? What's my day? I am a woe. Ya don't naturally not drink there will be some unwomanly pretty or contractor. Middle for Miss Silao, Middle Christos Silao, Mipaucho and Ne, Cocasua, Cofabas, to be free.
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1: What if for Bobo Cassua?
4: Cassua, who are Cassua, Ubenyabi, Bobias, Ubenyabi, who are Bobias, Ubenyabi, who are Yan, Ubenyabi, who are Winiba, who are Woke, Kepus gone out here. Frocas is here, your fast bra, Obabinaba. Frocan is here, Obabinyabi. A Cassua on our old market on our overhead near on our Nassi, Bastop, who was a police region, Bastop, a 1-1 African is. But Frocake, a free, but you will be a new scar. Also, Boo or Bacassi, a free Babu, and you just got ready, a free genuinely will be on your capre.
1: And a Tessinua
4: Tessin for sushi, Tessin Mobel, Tessin Mobel, and a free
1: Mobel, Tessin Mobel, and what pan one.
4: And a new one for you, and share one, you see. And two and one and put them in. And I said, what Tessin and put them in a Tessin Mobel, as you want, no one, no one, no one.
1: London for us, you see, Houston Station. Okay, and now go better. So that one, our Wembley, as you Wembley, would your Bromadia or London Abra, Wembley, better prayer ministry, who got going to do better prayer ministry, Wembley, who got corner, not as you are. ana 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
4: wo
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4: wo man nti
1: wo gana ha we Mr. Bian come see 50 Ghana now the boss of Fabra my two away. Then Yami be a crime. Mumusana, you may be a crime by Jimmy, will be crime, will be fray, I know, can sell or bar for them will be a Chinese can, so for cry at one palm.
4: We have a Chinese
1: can. 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What a tap for the Bian, Mr. Bian, so for Miss Odia, my money, wouldn't be, wouldn't you crowd, you 5 city per bar for you? Wouldn't be a who said, ready, minipi, be a woman fear. So and I know now your friend said what deep for no now or call back on a phone if you now obuso ba kura phone say o man aduane ni shas mo ba kura phone kan na we ho o so owura be me ni we wa fia the 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
5: 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one me so the patch of waiting my mom and I met was on an interview why what you was soon and no baby to one guys are what say you it's me someone work at a mouse project in impact him not any now some money impact him no one why will be a YouTube phone no one why we in and I pay I shall my katamasu project I'm sorry down home Asama e Katamansu project asole dan ho wono mape ano peso free bus 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

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Producer Namuswum. 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Me producer Reverend Graham and Openya Michelle. Sana executive producer Aye Lady Reverend Dr. Obasono. DJ Shiros Munina.

And now I am busy. And I'm in Isabel Casacra. And I know when I was even doing Casa. How do you all want you to? Etiano Premier will be Abemwakwaba. May Dynamo when you are bored and may patch off. Facebook in the top in the next 30 seconds. May Dynamo home. 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And now about money in that team. And you can say, Bompayama.

betum ba me pacho obia baby awa wutem bia vincent juma kunya me page aw me pacho anya facebook anya ntomu no obia send wudin fabra whatsapp number we so and I

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0: 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Obia no pay. Would they send the woodin? Effa WhatsApp number we so and our text message live we 0243127074 Patience Tamakulu Akuyaku Mahu Oscar Manu Vincent Jumaku
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0: 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It is Sandy Woody. Effa WhatsApp number we so. And I said, test the message like we. 0243

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0: 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Piano Pewopia,
1: you press on again.
0: And never you show what's happening, test the message. Facebook, you told me one. Now, my dynamic is
1: we could pray again. And
0: they are back a year. Facebook,
1: take a fool. I feel it.
0: And a Pewopia.

0: 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I have for because of your Facebook in Tomo and you have provided temporary way. Said the man who be engaged. Yeah, you know, to me, you didn't come on. And don't tell me the number to you.
1: If Peter can pray,
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1: 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And from Pierre Mamma. And what the mountain as empire. And we yes,
0: to have a good voice.
1: 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You can ask someone or three verse one.
0: Pele Puma, the
1: Palapia will be a
0: Peletabon, a Capabele, who can Pelete.
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1: a semicera, a shire, Rate,
0: a Peletima, Pratatatai, Pratatatai, a Capaboa, a Capaba.
1: Number the only Munina, Angelity in Concorum, a semicera, a shire, Rate.

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1: The place of prayer. You don't need to have a good voice. Just go there.
0: A japadi enim. Dear Dikain. Aye, nim dies. Oh, yes. Knowledge, I had it is a wood, hear me. Now, papa, woman, let me do school. A poor hoka, a Japania sumbo, and nobody jowl. And here, number one, knowledge. Maybe an Adrian is a Japadiano, a fear in a car, and a dear, a yeah, and a yeah, but a Japadia decay, not a sumpo, not many Pabra Bassa. I am knowledge because knowledge is acquired.
1: When you feel weak,
0: knowledge and this is wisdom. Wisdom, then I mean a tema. But knowledge, I am Nimitiano. Me part of your work, I am Sia. Neato.
1: When
0: you are pre-appe,
1: you enter into the glory.
0: And you're number one. They are tossing me, you know, I am part of you. I am common to be any
1: more. But make sure
0: you be a time.
1: Unless you
0: won't mean can't tell me say.
1: We pray?
0: What better now? We are 70 years.
1: Now,
0: what do you cut? You will need Pabia after the 70 years, 80 years, 90 years. So, Omua, me part of Omuja de Padio, Omuja Eka. I am no man.
1: I am
0: bad luck.
1: If I don't pray,
0: oh, can you say, now I pray and send me in Juano. Babu Neka, so say, only Papa. Let us say. 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Oh yes, eti why anwa sa bible si oni papa eja ne nananom eja pade a enye de wan ja bi no so

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Now we see Kasema in a year. 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
0: Womba diodi kain.
1: The place of prayer. 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
0: Obi a send it. 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Sending a ding from me or WhatsApp or text message. WhatsApp or text message. Say who ni ba? 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Either WhatsApp or text message. 0243 Clement Banisha Bibia Bokodi Clement Banisha Clement Mountains Mante Wonka
1: I will pray.
0: Babe Pacho Bia. Send the Wopa, Womano. Waba kind, you are the kind. For Anamadania Pontos, because of Genesis chapter 24, verse 16. Send Waba kind in India, the kind.

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1: To know that every man that is made, he has built on a ritual, and that ritual is called the place of prayer. The place of prayer, the place of prayer. You don't need to have a good voice, just go there.
0: Genesis chapter 24, verse 60. Facebook na tomu ana e to amuru mama mi update na hunin tem. Genesis chapter 24 verse 60 asi and they blessed Rebecca and said to her, our sister, may you become the mother of thousands of 10,000s, and may your descendant possesses the gates of those who hate them. That's our quotation. And they have a castle with your man. So, my part was a winner. What the one sabbat to your funu?
1: When your strength is losing,
0: oh, be a one with your beer. What the one said to a castle with your funu? So, I could not be a betrothal your funu. Or pay a wobble and pong. 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Akwada bia obeto wiye funum obey obrempon anasa wawo a wo mane nyina amobe ya obrempon aka adefo akase ye tiani ye ebra Abraham ebo akwakura wo bewu no Bible say ofre nenkuwa panyini po wo Eliasa anoma okantam. So on what it can and nipa ba and for ma nepa Isaac Nemum or Bakwa ne papa fi na wako for yere at the abre nepa Isaac the Bible says he's a bra Laban neba ne ya friend a ye Rebecca the description Elias are now open a sign Nyame de mano na Rebecca ne tomu enti ebra ye amane amamre ene amane awiye no na ye de Rebecca e kono Bible say Rebecca ne nuanom ne nuanom e ma no afra Rebecca sa aware a wo kwai efi a wo komi e wade ma wo wo da wo wiye. And now walk
1: again.
0: And now walk again.
1: He has built on a ritual, and that ritual is.
0: And now walk again. What should I say? I don't have a child. I need help. Help na home pan yebono. 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Who does he have started program? But ten some. What now? You pray for me. Pray for me. Who be wajaho? What now? I hope you know. I bet. Men sorry, mejina. So maybe bomb plan on time, mejina. I am only leading you so you can pray and become a warrior. Where you are the necessity of every Christian. Christian, you must know how to pray. And let me tell you, as a Christian, you must know how to pray.
1: Your strength is losing.
0: Dear America, Christian, ye ninkwafo a onyame asɛ da mo special grace say they should pray every Christian say o fra ho Christ oni na wo say yesu atɔ wo aboden what the moja atɔ wo you must know how to pray as a wo papa wo ntimi no papa ninkomo na se bibi hawa che se wo sisters ane ko di animu kacho ane yesu ano wae and yes, we are away. And oh, Yamason Banano. Who Papa Yanko won't him in Kono? Just how Koko Fire Kwana Kwana Kwana.

Zataya, Makudi Panipa, Papaya, Yapia, Wawano, Yapia, Yapia, Yapia, Holy Ghost. Bible say, barrenness shall never dwell among the Israelites. Now, Oponini. I can never be barren. What Babia would hear me? Me pompire mouth. 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What be a watcher? May you never be a barren woman. 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To me, pure chassis. You brass us in the name of Jesus. You will be sure, Mao. You will be sure. You will be sure. You will be sure. You will be sure. You will be sure. You will be sure. Nani pabia wo nani mani nyina e societal problematic obu ade ba ba ye problem e dia ma ono ankasa ma me na wo ne ba no ne ba ne teme twese kan wo ne so sema wudi agwa me twetwa wo ei may you never have a problematic children. And there will be but I know Jina Kwanho. 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May your children never be among them. 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Who first in America? Mumbai. 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You think that's why God gave them to you? Bible say, "Enkwada, children are blessing." So I will say, "Enkwada, no one in America, man. They are the source of your income, man. So I know what you need. Now, my share them. Now we pray about 16 years. Now about 18 years. Now we are smart in my mama. May God punish you." A thing crowd was a pia one thing. I quite a critic in a pier. Tell me I want to mend your grass or hand and not by force. Now discover, woo, mammy, when you're 50 years, woo, bona when you're 18 years, and a boa coma. Also, who in Guasia, you are a disgrace. Who in Guasia?

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E man $100,000. $100,000. What the bag Ghana is come a? Aye tete no 11 billion. All go to America. Hey. Me se wo ba ni kwa to mrika o amani party am go se ni din ka ho a $100,000 tetenu 11 billion me pa to wona o kwa yan kwa fo ma o. My children must also be great. They must mention my children's name. 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Or since you are to know, Jim, no, I'm sorry, no, oh, come to altar. 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

0: 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And then pray a crime.
1: You don't need to have a good voice. 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
0: here. And then he has started altar versus altars. Me pesa wo pia.
1: Ibrata ibrata abeli asote friend pali uka pele dema brata tata.
0: Oh yeah, for ye.
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0: Ado tuni maso. 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Minister Isaac. I spoke to the mother of one of the players. The mother listened to us every day.
1: You press on
0: it. I see my mommy ding. And as any ayana, na glass na sa glass na wa komu ne bompae wa. Glass na masa. Football is a team won. Ne mame on say. Friday na me ka so mon test so mu di no. The mother tested the name. Me fra mame no. I say, Ambassador, Mr. me back home. I am one of my
1: comrades.
0: I say, men, so me back
1: home. I will pray.
0: Would the Ote, where Ote say, you are poor for your 5 Ghana. You can't say, kind of man. Naya, and woof. No wonder. Check the life of your children.
1: I will pray.
0: And I'm a part of you.
1: I will pray.
0: Obia ya for ya to ne man so. And then me person kan wo man no. For the third time makasa we. Kan wo no. Omo ya 5. Ye 15 Ghana. Omo ya 4. Ye 20 Ghana. And then ye 5 Ghana. 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
0: But have you had to ask?
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0: 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Whether you like it or not, an altar is a place where if you belong to God, we call it divine. 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Where covenant are established. The evangelist of three months say, "Maybe you are saying, 'Namuka, kadabi, dabi, dabi, dabi.' 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

0: But the bad 10 minutes, but you're a crabby. 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
1: He has built on a ritual.
0: Not
1: the place of prayer. The place of prayer.
0: In the Bible,
1: you don't need to have a good
0: both God and Satan uses altar. Yeah, well, altar ABC to me be enemy. Yeah, you to me. 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Yeah, do to me. Made a macad, I'm a cabby, I do to me. 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
0: know. But whether you like it or not, on your men call for a use altar, upon someone call for and so a use altar. Nature cemetery, I see a nurse altar, a play vital role when it comes to Nipa destiny.
1: Strength
0: is losing, you enter a play vital role. 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And whether you like it or not, a play vital role. 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

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The evil altar. 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But a evil. Then your temples. Spiritual sites. Osa Ghana. 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Ah papa ba ne fa Dr. Berkeley, samo kaya. Na wo bia mpo suro. So be fa ne fie ni mu. Ba o da fa no nsia. Enti your spiritual side. Mo se you die bia se wo sa dan we die. 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E wo ho. Now tie. This physical artist, I will bet him doing a huno. Yet the emoja, Adriane, Sika, and the Apua, Yadomoko, the place of prayer, and Nipa Moja come. You don't need to Apua Moja, just go there. And when you chum Moja and the physical, who quite better make us say, Kofa Pua with Fabra. Radio sentence, some who are mentioned in my friend to Makakra. We say, Adriana, your fufu talk in a call. The poor boy say, I would do a baby. These are the physical ones. Now, you're called the spiritual ones. The spiritual altars. I know they won't for one in Huno. I am invisible. But I honor. There are demonic agreements. You press on. Obi akojina ho. Se obua me a. Me ne masifo nyina. Ye babua mo. Nipa ba akopa ye hu the other one because I am spiritual. And the agreement are made between a physical person and a spiritual demon.

But what is it? Make us a brera. Maybe I had been or mutiny. That's why the Minako were my boss natural. Remember, you did 2 minutes.

0: one and your spiritual on for one.
1: If Pastor Chris can pray.
0: But I honor there are demonic agreements between families.

0: one fallen angel, a demon. Now, how much here? No, my apam. Then they will agree. Now, my shame, why who say? One of the problem, most of the Christians, FAC. Is to deal with that satanic agreement. A brand coupon. No, or per se, or yet Gideon Cassiano. Gideon has to demolish, destroy that blood pattern line agreement between the father and the idols. What they say?
1: Even when your strength is failing, you pray.
0: Hey, tell me, pray again now. I fear me, freedom. Obia, fear me, whether you like it or not. I fear me, freedom. Yahoo, Yato, Ono. Me part what ye. Zenim agreement, a course. Ye ye betom, ye betom. Ugo go for you, a crobby, a friend, betom. Yes, Marano. Dear Yakaya, we were not there. I no play by fire. In my father's house, Libadu Katayas, because I belong to the same blood pattern line. Any demonic agreement between my family

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Whatever Facebook. Never about draw fire no. Obisun send them on WhatsApp. And I text message. A person in Pabaya Tazi, you do fire ho. Me see, and the honey agent. Any satanic agreement. There is always agreement. When you Pabia Saobra, there is what we call spiritual and physical agreement. Ebet me a kumatiao. Me see, I've been through fire, na mame.

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0: 127074. Was 0243. One two seven zero seven four. Was 0243. 127074. O pinchura fire na mame. E free am free mu. 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There is an agreement between Ebusiano and a certain spiritual deity.
1: When you feel weak, you pray again. Animal.
0: We are my home pie. No, it was a yes, you more than I. The assembly, you. One of the problem of Christians. One who want per spiritual bamboo. Now what? What? Yes, you must not tell me. So no, Obere.
1: Unless that I will make mess of you.
0: Yes, you must not. Yes, you Obere. But if I cry, Timi Kono. Demon, Timi Kono.
1: That I will make mess of you.

obi adwuma na agu ene wo na adwuma gu o ma ware sey aye christofo wo na ma adwuma sey o mebo am nka se meboa wo na ma adwuma sey wo no mu a o ma ware agu 90% aye christofo because empowerboy ye mo ye jaya to we don't cast the devil we don't deal with the forces e drama fun tabai ye ha we will deal with them me say no pray by fire e fie na ye wo metu mo no makuda badu hata e busue na ye wo metu mo no any demonic agreement between my family and any spiritual entity a junk on so a junk on so kasa urate said any plan ya bra no adin o kasa urate apusua ya wo metu mo apam bia da me beto ye any satanic agreement between my family and physical altar, spiritual altar, in the name of Jesus, say me promise someone, say ya, when I'm a junk,

0: Ghost. 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
1: If I don't pray, Satan will make my hands up.
0: Some of the agreement, there was an exchange of destinies.
1: I will pray. If I don't pray,
0: agreement anymore.

0: ta obi ntie mi obu a wo tie mi abrabo na nda obo wono ahu se ase obi ne bra na obo oh yes o se ne ma bitimi kwaso wa wo timi tan aka se we dia msenya mia dabi nye se na metie Pastor Chris Campbell. Now, but I want you to be an hour. Oh, why are ye? Oh, Pia, see, why are ye? Who cast a wound is canny panini? Naya, then as a first second, be an coy. I tell us, yes, somebody be. You bet him as a sound, Sabre. Dear Neo, my means is to be him. Or says, our spiritual or tie. What do say? Sound spiritual altar. Mamma, to me, was it? Aha, ten years, sound spiritual altar.
1: It's called the place of prayer. The place of prayer. The place of prayer.
0: Yet, to me,
1: you don't need to have it.
0: Add the Eba.
1: Just go there, Papale, Skoka Palata,
0: Sika,
1: Puma, Epal,
0: Edain,
1: Epelet,
0: Addis, a son,
1: Papabele, who come,
0: and Sir Masabre,
1: Brata, Brata, Abelia, Sotte, Freddy Pali.
0: One way city, Eddie, Ebia, yeah, Januma, my Chemucono, Eddie Babo kind, or say Yana Januma, your bonnets when they were Niho, Ebia Nipano, they said Nebia and Naman Queen.
1: Even where your strength is
0: now, one spiritual or Tabby,
1: Atom,
0: physically, I guess Shrine is you, not one and a Quina Pam. There is always an agreement, a bargain. Yeway, Mr. Mayaway, Yeway, Mayaway, and the all part of a play. Obit to make us say, Mete me manina, a war. Edia said, Adisica.
1: But make sure you don't.
0: Eddie, a fear honor, that agreement is working. Obia Betima, what about Obi and Timmy? It is an agreement, it is established. And then I'm saying, a year a pamono, not a year agreement, no, or no one fulfilling it, dear, you will fulfill yours. Oh, beauty make us say, made them a madache, massive wadache, made your sister, semi coco, and so, young was the idea with you.
1: If I don't pray,
0: and they would, they wouldn't him. Wo pa no abetom ade aya pa no se bibi kuti ana wankasa wonya we ene ehe christofoni bi ene e koso e ha no but oni anu ye ene asofo de ameka che wa ha most of the pastors aya ben ne no bebre ye ni spiritual insight. 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As I tell you, you be a Yabian Pabo Nanka day. Nanka day. Or so, if you ever can't be an Pabo, be our boy, one of the Oka, Messer Anka day. Yes, who con on my idea, you or say, watch and pray. Sadly, yes, you catch a day. But say watch and pray. Yes, I'm about to
1: come. The place of prayer. The place of prayer.
0: I dare for the two idea. I dare be a two idea. Yes, we didn't. I dare be a. And the old come here. Who are more preaching? Church. There are some people. Baby, I'm all quan and crano. I am sorry, Nauko. But I know you are spiritual altar. I am born some headquarters. It is wrong.
1: Into the glory.
0: Any agreement in my absence between my father's house and a certain shrine, Obia, Shura, O Papa, Din Fabra, Urate, Minimum, I don't know. Any party be soon, how? That's where they go, baby. Where Minandu types. Now, types and no cratio. Types or no? Types of a year altar. You have a witchcraft. Occultic altar. Ni na bet you read him. You have a witchcraft. Occultic. Ancestral. Family altar.

0: enti mo kura musika sa munya no all time na ekute usika sa me se beduru ho na where they say you go baby ya where da me ti ani na achero de nyoma e beba enti ma wani nya den me pa to choro o papa 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
0: 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Hello, Papa Din, this say. Okay, Meji and Ope, ye be jan swab on pie. Hello, Papa Din, this say. Okay, my main fa way so, na main okay. Hello, Papa Din, this say.
2: Samuel Che.
0: Okay, Samuel Che. Okay. My main quarter next one now. Okay. Hello, Papa Din, this say.
3: Papa Din, the Daniel Ofori Asante.
0: Okay. Yeah, you do what Bodin pa monimre. Hello, Papa Din, this say.
2: Benjamin D'Souza.
0: Okay, Benjamin D'Souza. Okay. If be a phone line, chepa lana so I hot. My main fa we so. Okay, ye ajami. Okay, atum. Hello, Papa Din, this say. Okay, my main fa wish so. Hello, Papa Din, this say. But Bonibium. Okay, Mate John. Okay, hello, Papa Din, this say. Free radio, no. Hello, Papa Din, this say. Ah, young quay in him. Okay, hello, Papa Din, this say.
4: Botay,
0: okay. My main fa we so. Okay. Hello, Oba Padin de say.
5: Joseph
0: Tay Kwao. Okay. Yeah, the next one. Okay. Hello, Oba Padin de say. Okay. Yeah, next one. So. Hello, Oba Padin de say.
6: Hello.
0: Oba Padin de say.
6: Everybody.
0: Okay. My main five pen kaho. Na young cry. Hello, Papa Din this say. But I'll say. Okay. My main fa the next one. Hello, Papa Din this say. Hello.
7: Pacho, your son Elder Adam Seuku Adwa.
0: Oh yeah, Elder.
7: Pacho,
0: our Pentecost Anna.
7: Ghana Apostolic Church.
0: Oh, okay. More fire. And I'll cry the old own papa so my muya ding. Hello, Papa Din this say.
8: Samuel Yosun.
0: Okay, from Maryausen, Niana.
8: More fire.
0: Okay, Maryausen. No. Hello, Papa Din, this say. Okay. My main for last one, we. Na young call. Hello, Papa Din, this say.
9: Hello.
0: Patro, free radio, no harm, it does say. Papa Din, this say. Okay. Ofran watch on one free radio no say betty. Hello Papa Din this say.
10: Gabriel.
0: But I say
10: Gabriel.
0: Okay. My main for last one we hello Papa Din this say.
11: Papa Din the Emmanuel.
0: Okay.
1: If Pastor Chris can pray, if Peter Nels can pray, oh, if GUC can pray, who am I?
0: Me patro mintimin fa kwala.

0: tampa yi. We are dying who pay whom pay.
1: You need to know that every man that is
0: agreement tibeti ma koswana wuni ho. Ebe tema no mamwa edine. And pray by fire. Any satanic agreement.
1: Just go there.
0: Ebu ami humu ahum. Yetimi kwa China mo park. Mitimi wuni pebe tim so mo yabrem pong. But omo penen timi mbam. It is an agreement. Kasa my father, my father. And now I'm not playing. I was very them. Any demonic agreement between my father's house and a certain shrine.

0: Holy Ghost. Upon the other. A we are Mr. What was that to you? Yeah. Matthew chapter 2. We come from verse 4, neighbor now. Abraham Herod. Well, who knew Jesus, Sormano? Upon one now, Herod, Fieno. And he say, a cum nipa, a cum abrempong. The Bible says, Anyansa Fonu Ura Herod Fee, Nahim Fee. Now, Ocatra woman say, Mon Quana Mon Quare, or Hinna Yawano. If Pastor Chris can pray, Nasamu Hunua, Mumba can Jeremy, Namin Sumin Kosumibi, but not a pony say, and I'm sending Papa Herod the Great, Nide Kum. Herod Agrippa, who am I? John the Baptist, and I'm saying, a matter. Oh, and I will have a funeral. Bible, so when I yes, Okum Quada, no, we are 2 years and below. You know, at the TNA agreement to be at Mikoso, not a real pastor. You don't need to have a Opia was sharing, but you don't make an impact. Whoop here, but you cannot make an impact. And there are people like that. There are people like that. So omu piano mo ba. You see them mighty, but they can never make it.
1: Even when your strength is failing, you press on again. When you feel weak, you pray again.
0: And Adia E Huni say Adia baby Misuma Gana Christopher Baby and say we don't believe in ourselves and in our prayers.
1: Unless Satan will make mess of you.
0: I pray for me.
1: If I don't pray, and
0: say Muhunusa, pray for me in Kwan. Then I catch us and me ubu fumi abu mufumi kwa. 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Me sani panokrame meo.
1: If I don't pray.
0: Obi a one person obesu ya de ene ne nante da obi a wo ka no kra kire no a na ne bu afu oyejimi fo me ne nante.

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0: Who you pray for me? When I catch you, say. Yadi adi for some and a quanchere and a direction and a prayer for me syndrome and a deep breaking yoma. Why a catcher? Why in a catcher? Mister, why in a catcher? Mammy Bible quotation by Quacheresa. So get your neighbor's friend here. Mammy Bible quotation, Echeresa. You are not serious. And the people are capitalizing on your ignorance. And you boo. Yeah, Tom, I don't go the mount. Call my Macola no cotto fry to
2: the place of
0: prayer. Never poo a good womb. Because you are ignorant. Yes, why I can't quite an own pay asset. And today we control to deceive you. But here, Jawa Apombia agreement. The moment you are great, Ebewia Makuda Badu Hatayas. Any agreement, Pia Yadiba Yaman Soroma, and there were yes with them.
2: But make sure you don't stop unless Satan will make mess of you.
0: What am I saying? Can I pray?
2: I will pray.
0: And no one is able.

0: ma jafi na ewia enkwada ensoroma anopai me ye me mafrim
1: Pastor Chris can pray.
0: Me ye me ma efrim
1: if you see can pray
0: ana same dey ewia me je ma de e
1: boye de kwa ka
0: wo yesu de mo kasa urate urate urate I don't know about my own say.
1: I cannot pray enough. I will pray, I will pray.
0: Before I register, I'll pray. No.
1: Oh, I will pray.
0: Na wuna ni pa baako baako five bi a. And to ma. Fita.
1: He has built on a ritual. And that ritual is called the place of prayer.
0: Yeah, the fra wonum.
1: So prayer, the place of prayer. You don't need to have a good voice.
0: Oh yes, ni pa five.
1: Skoka palata, epele puma, epale takusi.
0: I read a sermon, can't you? And I'm a
1: Rakai,

0: 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We pray again. 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
0: ambon to naja fi awratia.

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And I'm Pabobiana. 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And one away, I know. 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I am speaking as a prophet of God. 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

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A dear was your class media group. Yeti me question so Adia go mutri so me say and nimonyam bia ne etete sanko fo no so me hu nipa 5 enipa 5 and to my feet the glory days are coming back. 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

0: 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Kasa urate.
1: For we cannot pray enough. I will pray.
0: Ha. Me won say. Any pa. 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Kasa urate. And none of pain. 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
0: Any agreement against my progress. There are agreements. Yes, satanic. Purposely. Yeah, they be slow. And on a comfort delay. Promise and fail. You better do honey now. Sa agreement no. And delay will pace. 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
0: Ye dibi ye Abraham.
1: If Pastor Chris can pray,
0: and I win him.
1: If Daniels can pray,
0: Bible so nyanko Paul katere Abraham.
1: Can pray,
0: Genesis chapter 11, Kain 3 verse 28. Onyanko Paul katere Abraham. Sa quotation no. 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But Genesis chapter 11 verse 28. Abraham, aye be friend Abraham okọ no. Ne papa ne ne koy. The father was old. Enti ye pe bi bi edidile Abraham. Enti ba bi na meka as Abraham anko. Abraham has to wait until the father died. And son of Genesis chapter 12. Okay, Bible say, and God had told Abraham. The Lord had. The word there was had. But there was a delay. Any problem or what? And I'm saying agreement to be on. Wabra bon, we are dying. Ebe delay. Ebe obey a static. Obey a promise and fail. Because we be kasa. And not pray by fire. Well, yes, with
1: any more. When your strength is failing, you press on.
0: Any agreement putting my life on hold.
1: When you feel weak, you
0: yeah, when you probably had the mother about not to on hold. As I will hear TV. As I will hear TV. Yeah, tell me what to me, poor son. And I said, stand by. It's any problem, my brother wanted to stand by. And I pray well, yes with him. Any standby life, on hold life, be a minimum by the blood of Jesus. And now well, yes with him. My life will move forward. My brother Baba Kwananim. 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

0: sa se ye me pa to we me twora ka nipa 11 na ho ambe so seed of 100 Ghana cedis nipa 7 pe only 7 people even where your strength and nana me sha se ye mo na me dem be throughout the program. 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

0: 0242 042 072 Aye class media group. 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Aye Ebenezer entry. 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
0: I Inspector Ebenezer entry. Chia Chief Inspector mame. On a decay, Sana Robert Kofi, bo. Oh, yeah, two times. Eti akani passing, akani pafo. 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Robert Kofi, bo. Yamin Pedia, what? Oh, yes. What them you did you say?
1: Even where your strength is.
0: Oh, more than ever form so. At the same ministry, we are number one and number two, and number three.
1: When you feel weak, you pray again.
0: Juliana Yakai, Daki,
1: who take a fool.
0: The Akani Pamian, sir. Women tell home.
1: When you're
0: strong, you enter
1: into.
0: Say, yes, start a program. I am a money puppy. I a pillars.
1: But make sure you don't.
0: I can't pay me answer. Amonyan and tem. Na min kan se minguso. Embe shiramo pa. Aya momo so imagine. I can't pay me answer. Me say only 100 Ghana. Sa or the sponsor sa program. Okay, manya. Matthew Awini. Matthew Awini and a Jennifer Anati. Hey, Anati, I mean, Shirao Anati Jennifer Matthew Awini. Eti akani pase.

as media group. 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I can't punish him, you know. I left this prayer for you. Only probably occur 7 now. So were you 100 Ghana? And I'm pouring a double. And that ritual is called the place of prayer. Mister Rate. The place of prayer. Upon me, I had demonic agreement. Yes, sir, too. So, sir, Emma won't come on him. And now what do I see? So were you 100 Ghana? And they are boas are programming. And they were yes with them. Me bomb fire. Missera Rate. 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And no me be a cassatiao. A persuari tiao. Gidianama watuno. And you sad in Firo. Afemi Casagu Abrabaso. Sa Onyanko Pondifo. 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As a prophet of God. Yemye saa programming by 28 Awurade mawo adanse ye fofro Awurade promote Awurade nche wajapade ye Awurade mawo ma abrabondanso epuna kese ye anamie bie mam aka nipa baako pe aka nipa baako Momo number is 0242 042 072. Momo number is 0242 042 072. A dear was so. A year. Class media group. Okay, Florence. 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Ever Munina, program my assas here. 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

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Sometimes ye be di wanimi ubon pa ye we aya oso support ye ye. 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
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Edinya ebeba no eye Class Media Group. 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Nyame ya aduma ye be hia ochena anopa. Eye 10:30. Midin e the Reverend Ambassador. Mi producer eye Reverend Graham. Mi executive producer eye Lady Reverend Dr. Nnaji Obasanu. DJ Sirius Ebuwaye, Abrantia Ken, Imamu Nyinabe Buwame, kwa siyara di ano mudosho, Buwame pa. Abrantia George Christian Baden, ene aye Minister Isaac Blessing, Bishoprik, omu buwade miko Facebook. Mia midiwe ni edi aye Sunday edition of aye Church on Radio, number one gospel hour, edi brewo. Midiwe edi Reverend Ambassador. 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

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Yehowa yenya kopana sunje eka no ba na femeti for any of my followers. 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Any Saturday biara. Yeah. For more than I never can you home. 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Mama ye nyina ye nyekese. Mama ye ahonde foforo. Aye with me dear tie na sem. Aye de be di na chi. Order for me din e the evangelist Pemuka. And then me wo ohoho bi e wo efie ha. Through the message. Through the message. Se na obi e kwa asole. 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About our rear. About our war. About acquaint to us, ye nua bema we so so e wo efie ha se odi adanse e she Yesu di en monyam se Yesu enam ye so e ma oti kofro dia e ma oti enkwaje asem aye di nam e kasafoni CTV any number 1 FM so 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fatural cronkron hunty. A bra or status or team, maybe say 1 year, and you know, you won't say a great mistake. Say once a son, I dream, I want baby years, which na not said of fame no wound down. One and ya, dear, and a anya homie, amane muntino, or say only years to best anya and your cofabium. I am eating a great testimony. This is the testimony I always want to hear. 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
And the Yenya Bema and Kababu Befeni Luke, no. Or what if he had to the Kamakuma to you? 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Which me do work of vivid. Missus minimum dear. 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Mado mache de tis or none dieno. Mado mache de tis or none dieno. Me ma horn de ame wo and tis or none. As soon as a bachelor cronkry friend the Bible moa, Minjin this a beer when my dear crampoa on to me. As soon as men so, the minimum have been said, Dane, men so mean to men. But when you know, yes, na edema, or the ebi mame, nor the beer my own so, nor the beer my yen yaso, and I be boom, the aye jum ash and the din and monyam. Ephesians chapter 4, verses number 11, or see whom. Coconado matched the end of a year 5. Will be the air, Yarissa. Will be the air, Futu. Will be the air, preaching. Will be the air, Adache. Minyana, a Huana Yankupan, whom Corona and Ede Maye. It is a way evangelist. Remember, we name Brit Herbalist. It's a way herbalist. Remember, we name Brit Evangelist. It's a way pastor. Remember, we name Brit Prophet. I will free Yame. I said, Prophet, I own free Yankupon. Now, all and that for prophet or no they always me a canonim my prophet offering your coupon or can a cray our brain wants to win your coupon in nine seno who your pastor ma when he embrino who your evangelist and ma when he embrino Samson has said obi kwa so no o2 jum e wanya mi fie fie mo e ye choir minister sir and as a choir rester sir one of mutimi to jum one of mutimi di worship ba e ma obi 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

0: Yesu Efrew and there on the 7th of June. Okra and Quadje are the Brenny Padas and Ibiara. It is a way Muslim in here. Celebrity John and Ebra and Quadje at Dominace. It's a way Buddhist in here. Miss Rebibri Bra and Quadje at Dominace. It's a way Hare Krishna in here. Beji Yesu D. I am Awanya and Qua. 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Oh, Monji, yes, one day. There were one or more quas only Sunday. And so Monji, yes, one day. Oh, my young home, some for home fret for some and fret for most of my home, Juma. Yes, so Samonia, Munya, Jin, Satra, Namumbra, or New Yesu, and chain. Out of me, Dean Eddie Evangelist Pamoka. If we serve him, day Universal Message Church. Here was Ashama, Lebanon. Aye Akofa Junction. 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Ye nua bema Tony Uwo Atadeka. 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Order for me, Dean Eddie Evangelist Pemokan. Me free 7 day Universal Message Church. Ye near by promise Agboja. Yehova Enshira. And a Godwin. Yehova Enshira. Ye near Godwin Akpabli. Yehova Enshira. That's me who are Enshira. Aye Kofi Yesu Minister. Aye Minister Kofi Yesu. Yehova Enshira. And a Yenia Bema. Yenia Bema. Yenia Bema. Minister Mike. Kelmensa, Yehuwa Enshira, and I hear Mami Evangelist Irene, Uwa Pram Pram, Yehuwa Enshira, and I hear nearby Rejoice, and as a sister Joyce, Uwa Eye Dowenya Abbe, and as a Dowenya Abbe, Yehuwa Enshira, Oma Winya Kesie, Oma Ofri Adomo, Enko Adomo, Ye Mami Eye Rose, Uwa Nungwa, Rose, say when you hear and shout out, meeting at the evangelist Pemokan. Shalom, shalom, shalom, shalom. Yes, I bet the new money in the chair. Ye brenny na ebeko. Out of all, ye see a tear, see, never you made any shame when your coupon is him. Yehova Zebatia, that was say, ye giant comedy, any idea be a bear or had a show on him. Yes, sir, and I'm a near Daniel Belliso, and a evangelist Pemo Council. Nemma Womma, and your mufa, who dee, win a bomb pie, win yesterday, away a jim qua yes on the demonti jidifu yanka say, Amen. Mr. Emmanuel Belli, Patrick Chamber, Mike, Nebo Mammy, Memo Aqua Baba Casa, Funi, and I say Casa Fidi, number one FM. Memo Aqua, I say, who are they? Feel it comfortable. Let your mic in the bell. Drop it. Okay. Good. Yeah. Feel it comfortable. Who is Daniel Pelli? Where are you from? Where are you coming from? Why do you here? Kufrudia. Why are you here? Kufrudia. Kufrudia, bro. No, Ben.
1: Kufrudia Okwase.
0: Okwase.
1: Okwase.
0: Okwase. Ti Kufrudia for moon name Kurubia Fen Okro.
1: Okwase. Ufi Mountains, yeah.
0: Uh-huh.
1: Better Okwase and Snow.
0: Oh, okay. Okay. Now then, I do way behind there.
1: May I show a program
2: number with one CTV. FM?
0: Okay, CTV. Uh-huh. Okay,
1: there 1 year, Nina.
0: 1 year,
1: yeah.
0: Timona, Moye, Mehu SCA, no phone.
1: Yeah, na,
0: okay, Mehu SCA.
1: Yeah,
0: Kuku Seku, young quiet.
1: I'm not with you, Casa. Do you are Okasa preaching a more than serious? What kind of crap?
0: Okay,
1: I'm so saying, I can't look ready. I was saying, may throw down Konam and no Casa. I mean, only Pabaya.
0: Me,
1: oh, yeah,
0: okay.
1: Na near TBA, I remember a few with Chirac. And I doubt from me for a minute with Dean Gomo.
0: Bear 1 month ago.
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0: 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For me talk
2: number 1 fm
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1: 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Wa say yin ya adwuna e den.
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1: 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Ma say me say tu me dey su obi ma. Me nko na mi.
0: Then he said, "They just say nyame ama we hun say
1: atro no ye den."
0: Atro no ye. Odi.
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0: 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E bi no montia sa this will be in such
1: a the Bible no a spirit.
0: Bible is spirit. 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
0: Oh okay. Bible no so say yes a nipa na atro.
1: 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E bi a no unu ya kunto kwa problem. We betim aka say train now be we nya asem. 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
2: Number 1 FM.
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0: 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Yen yen is a cruise no more. The name for whom be ties and Sanagana for Nigeria.
1: Oh, where the home will be at the be.
0: There is a young whom I say.
1: So I was who won whom I so did. So be so I bear.
0: Cause so funny be, and a whom be Neddy for another 2 years and a 21 fasting days and prayer. Opa jesa atro.
1: Atro pa.
0: Me na me kan ko ga se me condemn me.
1: Okay. 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What you say? 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
2: Number 1 FM.
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0: 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I be for na akolole chief of friend say
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1: na ababa she wo hwe mu. I bet me I was
0: sure.
1: But it's not a
0: shiano.
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0: e wo ya so leave them ho
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1: ah,
0: I say yes, now we share the money. Until me here, who name me here, who home preach in the way, no. 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You look na kona wait me after so. Yeah, okay.
1: Until you say, do you mean? Are you mean here? Pan your fridge.
2: Number one FM.
1: Me here.
0: Are you mean here your fridge?
1: Yeah. I will be your pet drone. Be a.
0: Okay, until drone you have to meet the chef fridge.
1: The chef fridge. What about chef fridge? My days go by best.
0: Okay, me there na me. I hear Henia no.
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0: Ah, Fablo de mi minim se de chef yo no de mi se
1: 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Ade ba ko.
0: Oh okay.
1: Aha.
0: Oh okay.
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0: 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Yesu na de ma wo ba ko.
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0: Okay. Okay. 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
1: Obu o ha.
0: But me ni license in ti. 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
0: Okay.
1: Life.
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0: Yi ma me na me fan chere producer of Facebook. 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Obi ni master teacher she say eh evangel se papa isa de no o de maye eh onka so de maye free. Eh eh eda be ba hoso be be je.
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0: Wo discover be ba te ne kure na ba kopa ma min kan tu trim oton. 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Ntino wo ba ho a wo be je. E bo na mi se bra na be je ne ba ko tu atafa ka san ka be ba be je. Te nu anom. 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
1: Say draw when enter make her say me nton ni say me ntawa no. 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
0: Okay, ntie dey we be obi ama na test free.
1: Free.
0: We e free. 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
1: No
0: me
1: ma
0: 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Eh, we be ti bi so.
1: We ni pa be 20 kra be ti
0: me. Bet me yuzo. Okay, me woni pe 2 bi wo ha. Me ma o ma yuzo.
1: Yeah.
0: Two way. Afi nyame boa ending of this month first Sunday.
1: Yeah.
0: Obeba Shama Lebanon.
1: Okay.
0: Eh. Ye be inviting ko for mama ba Sunday ye be program.
1: Okay.
0: Fasting amo mo.
1: Okay.
0: Ye fasting we are. Na fi ya mo.
2: Number 1 FM.
0: What you dey na say? Wa so be baby mpa bo no so be bo bi. Won dede o no mo nsio. Obey fasting e bi. Because me bisa say hunhun be na we use o.
1: Oh.
0: Because me bisa bisa say say.
1: Be the hunhun we dey pass for Yakopom.
0: Eh edu ho na edu ho a. Obi aso so say Yakopom na we use o. Nti o dey my study wa chiri why? O mu nyina so bo say Yakopom to me na nyame abasa o mu nyina so ka ne pepepepe. Nti me ma watia ne kwere na se. Te nuanu. And honne mo ogie na Yakopom say. Or number be so not the abremo. It in the many topic be a metrity demo. What topic I say, you want your coupon say, oh, yeah, Jin, such a
2: thing, not say, I read
0: you or nippy dream one. Or no super nam will be so a year in a few nippy dream. And yeah, me, and I may best our year, yes, so, and a ben nam will be so. Now, what's our year? It will be person be so question. Number 0530730745. Me patcho, oh, person will be so, yeah, you have my question. Number near 053 073 0745. Freya near Bearman or Fremisia Namin Connetti, a year near Bearman or Enfermo. Number near 053
2: Number 1
0: 073 0745. Hello, didn't baby Okasa Free?
3: Hello,
0: what is it? Free Tema TM480.
1: Okay. Okay. Okay. Okay. Okay. Okay. Okay. Okay. Okay. Okay.
0: Okay. Okay. Okay.
1: Okay. Okay.
0: Okay. Okay. Okay. Okay. Okay. Let
2: number 1 FM.
0: Hello, mommy. 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
0: Owi prekonam.
4: Yesu sister.
0: Owi prekonam.
4: Debi.
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2: mo. 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
4: David be me this fitter that I'm this and now me yale nti
0: okay e dey offer me offer here off air
1: okay offer off air
0: but your free off air why number go no kwand 2 minutes 16 seconds number is 0530730745 hello din baby okasa free but your lower radio no eh sir na you be your face because am I feedback we din baby okasa free
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0: Okay. 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
1: Ade mienu.
0: Good. Number ni 0530730745. And anom at the same time you give collection for your program no. Hello, din me bi akase free. Oh, wakati. Me ba at the same time you give collection for a program no. Uh-huh. Hello, din me bi akase free.
2: Yeah, evening.
0: Good evening, say.
3: Number one, you're
0: that child for 8 years. Okay, Bissan and Enqua.
2: Yes, sir. And you're my operation.
0: Oh, my operation.
2: After the Sabbath, second Saturday.
0: Oh, okay. Also, my operation after the Sabbath, second Saturday.
1: Operation, I'm my own Ache.
2: Okay.
1: Ache, a DB and Fiesan.
2: 3 years.
1: Okay. Na senior abano what pains in this thing?
2: Oh, me send auntie yeah we are.
1: At a woman and tenafako and a
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1: A basro na coffin and a meboa. 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
3: number 1 FM
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1: 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Eba.
0: Okay.
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0: Okay. 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
1: Okay.
0: E me am je me Yesu na kwa na me do fa so. 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
1: Okay.
0: Me nana e de me ko Hebalesi ni binche na oro na o chichiri mensane mame wenji misika mi nimse Ghana for ebinu mumu ye smart but this is what we want us to do. Will you allowed or would the Holy Spirit give you permission?
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0: We should not put any price on the medicine for the people but mamu ba every 200 Ghana cities echo every 500 cities echo they become akumano
1: bia
0: omu fantua for lebuchi ye mumu so what I did not say. And then at the same time, they are sharing the word of God. Then we will give the medicine to them freely. Okay. Say, omufanko, we don't put because titi bremo no, uye drone will be our own charge in a pan and genesica. But a drone here, you may be not better say. But this time, the crane back up. Then I will come here, who see yen fan chen and miss yen tom, made the mechanic that I say, yeah, tom.
1: Sir,
0: go Ghana phone, be really nice, smart. 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
0: 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Then we started from that. At the same time, we are promoting the word of God. 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
1: number
0: pay for
1: the
0: time,
1: FM.
0: You go our way.
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0: okay ede dia be ni say nyame bua 1st July first Sunday of July sada na wo say me ba ha
2: number 1 FM
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0: 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Come in.
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0: 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We are listening to you. We are listening to you. 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
0: nti na jese wo edro no yes special specific
1: yeah
0: for henia
1: yeah
0: five blood
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0: 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We are once I assume kick out. And Okikan, some ma, Mr. Papa, we own him the account.
2: Number 1
0: FM. Bibia be say producer Abba.
1: Okay.
0: And take a last one here, yen sole so.
1: Because Edro we dey no who you so I no no enanam umogenum.
0: Okay.
1: Who anka say you so Edro na once start say ye dwuma. No once why am na kakra.
0: Okay.
1: Na e be count say toilet. O be ko no mojefi ni amama ne srade wa be hu no life. Na be say wa be you so Edro no who you so am enko
0: ejuma.
1: Kuro. Menko be bia. 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
0: Ofra they will give him direction.
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0: 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Amen. Yewe, Yamibu, that send it, Ebesan Asia, Makramunya, Baba.

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0: 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Illegal miners are one more near world two, a femme goodia, one casano moo, two femme goodia, no quam bonnet so. As I said, so I moved two femme goodia, no so amount so was so. Was one more mood on here, no. A dionoon night, 24 hour or to make two, so one more freeness as a swan quite dear nianny and a bayet one more. Now we say no, and I could poor moo, a war a shaman and quad, don't so swa. And penny four etches was sell one muada, a bay moon penny four, so I measure what one some, and my one moon into me, what woman for so, one no more asset in a moo, and one patem one summer, and don't say ya. What kind of way become we home? And now, and you may, ya day as some mono, Electroland Ghana Limited, at Chadia Casino, and that's why, of course, was saying ye bray you call Nunan, and I watch you on a bosomiano. Se wo to enye ma wo no mo no ma enye ma bi ti se TVs ACs fridges auto grow gas cookers washing machines sound towers microwaves blenders mobile phones sa enyi na no a che se free Samsung TCL media 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Greenfield, your last stop. Any honor more. MTN, everywhere you go. And I was say MTN fiber promo. 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Yeah. 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Data ne boye senya.
1: Number one.
0: And you know, say no. 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
1: number 1

0: more nan crony a banchi via pillars. 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A ye agencies, no authorities, sir, as one musha sanny and my way, so munya cratimum for no. A yen and I are so dear say it to me, a bois, a one near my etisay ya. By penny and I'm so then some do not come away home and I to drop what I said.
1: Number one,
0: and ye yan so sonno, or man for no so sonny and shut me and musa bonny ye dear ni and snase mani ninya. And sanny yes, ye shall say, bambo for an assay penny for. One more nation, you must see soon. One more answer, so make come once and Sanya, yeah.
2: We don't need to wait. As we are standing here, we are told that somebody is trapped in there. Why should this happen? Because somebody didn't do the right thing. You see, when people step out to do the right thing, all of us should support them. Sometimes we don't. We even isolate them and we make the world believe that they are rather the ones doing the wrong things. What is worse than somebody trapped in here? Even if you are trapped in your car, how will it feel? So please, all I'm saying is that let's abide by the rules. I said only yesterday or so. The rules never make sense. Nobody likes rules. But we need rules. Otherwise, nothing will function. And we need to do proper investigation. We must all open ourselves to be held to account. It's all of us. This really maybe needn't have happened. But what could we have done? What do we do to ensure that going forward, we are not seeing many like this?
0: Nini na mono ba peni tuane senka ya supo na watila se e. 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Enye rescue team pa emergency responders. Odum jaya juma yuku. Ghana Post Service. 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
2: We all know the right things to do. Let us make them possible. That's all I want to say now. But I want to thank everybody who is here, the press, our ministers, all of us, our security people, fire service, police, who else? All of us. What are the lessons learned? When things like this happen, it's not so much that we are standing here and talking about them. How do we ensure that going forward, we see less and in fact that we eliminate them? It depends on all of us. I want to plead with all of us to abide by the rules. Rules of citing property, of citing even our own houses. We know the place is prone to flooding. We know that this is a waterway. Let's not invite unnecessary tragedy.
0: Ani ayetie ye Ghana man pani abediachie obenfo na na jeno poku adwuma na ni nyina mu no said ye Ghana for dodo na anim sem se Ghana de hia wonum yekope bibia ba bedi South Africa memu ewietie na 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Some of you could black quadano saying, hey, one more at two and I'm about home with the nature saying you were seeing pan best. I am watching over 800 normally registered. So, percent you one more baby brama, my name, ma. 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It did wa went to me and my woman in me. I'm a full a plain be. Tombed you call me 297. 18 year, a second batch. One more so sa na a 345 near year to also to me a bedru ya and ra. It's yan na a year when we for some you could you to a blackwa. No akasa fa humpuna na watcha say a ya a bino and say pa a chasa botaya de a tear to the se or my gun and ni be any yenny ya will be beas will be an agent say. Or no, obedine ni wo baby ya. We say abaino, ebe koswa enama atina ye she. Ghana mania ama hodo osu nkita udiye unsam sadi ebe ya. Titu Ghana mafwe West Africa.
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0: Wono mwakano, won tuwe DJ mu.
3: Want to encourage all of us. As a Christian, one of the verses that I have found very inspiring

0: inspiring and very funny at the times of difficult is Joel chapter 2 verse 25. The Bible says that our Lord is a restoration Lord. So do not be downhearted, do not be depressed. In Joel chapter 2 verse 25, the Bible tells us that all of what the cankerworm, the caterpillar, the palmer worms, all of what those animals have taken away from you, the Almighty will restore them beyond wildness. So our resurrection Lord has got you, and I know that the Almighty will work through us so that we can help all of you to be back on your feet. And I have known that some of you are going to turn out even much, much better and greater. Ghana is doing very well. Our economy is on the rebound, and there are many, many people who are coming here to invest in Ghana. The head of the Ghana Civil Aviation Authority is here. Yesterday, he shared some statistics with me. Last year, Ghana received more than 3.6 million international visitors to Ghana.
1: Ninyina muno munyamfo Samuel okujeto ablakwato anikasa impo na no chesa frase enko an 2025 ni sei no nipa no eye over 11,000 wasi afin so kra over 10,000 South Africa fo wanu mabagana dada ye si 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
0: And interestingly, when you look at the breakdown of that aid, last year, more than 11,000 South Africans traveled to Ghana, visited Ghana, more than 11,000. Last year, this year, between January and the 5th of June, according to official data, more than 10,000 South Africans have already visited Ghana. So, don't allow anybody to make you think that your country is some second-rated country. And lots of these people are traveling here, coming here, seeing opportunities here, investing here, establishing businesses here. So if others, including where you're coming from, come to Ghana, invest in Ghana, why can't you also believe in Ghana, invest in Ghana, and you will make it to Ghana.
1: 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see e de ato adwa no ebie se bra wo ye nsiemude no ewie ye no
2: no unions na be babo ntina on the other tuja there be key resolutions be in terms of making sure say enko say asunum ne no kuna asase na ebu human in this regard and mother health minister say engage unions no na perspective no so that we will be able to intervene and then make sure things are done well to brief health minister on no so much human no be akwakosi we brief ni we are union no so many members be akwakosi so that they would be able to come out as a union and their position following the engagement. But I want to assure a community, you know, Asante Wedding, say, maybe I was here yesterday, you're losing lives, you're losing livelihoods. We're going to do that. So the bear, a bit mama, I say, a vast work on Fanotia, and a pattern of number. Go on Fanotia, country in Fifi, Ubio Free North, Central, Kumasi, and Nobia, about Fanotia. And the idea that I come and so I have a bit to me, I resolve this issue. I never go so I say, patients here, Nephi say, come with Nabaha. Consultants,
3: one
2: professor said, we're having a stabilizing. The recovery, you better not go back to Kumeu, not go continue recovering. Those are the reverse referral protocols, any coordination, service. You also, Kabia, he says, the patient, maybe few Kumeu, almost here to be the entire name for consultant, and a surgeon, and Kohomum. No one could use the whole equipment and the facilities and FAO Pretty instead of bringing everything to confinement. So these are all coordination issues we are looking at. Infrastructure issues, said I'm a kind of say we are trade and our for you. Health ministry, finance ministry, the president, and instructor or more and a contractors, no,
3: see
2: Casano, but no maca, don't wanna more barber install equipment and more construction works that can be my so maybe it may be at the account pool of a year.
1: Any affair in the air, you are no damn pa. Affair in a semugusua mo yam word you might way. As Antaman Temusua for Dr. Frank, I'm walking him, and I not walk a saying I know what triple send ye, you know. I was saying, and she mude or mudi. A year man temu penny and a share upon the one summons regional health director, regional coordinating director, Kumase, a year metropolitan chief executive. Afe Ghana Medical Association Penny Four Confanoche Doctors Association Ghana Registered Nurses and Midwives Association. No one penny for you na eka mwa. Na woman din cancer was for sure pom din some so no quano a d and komo s asabri a two a ya kwa kwa tri baby a triana asumufien so ebedjo. Nani na mu one can pumpuni mante maseno and a greater Accra Zongo Caucus coordinator. The Man National Democratic Congress, Ejo Bodo, NDC Aminu Kuno.

0: yen. 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
1: About this LGBTQ issue, the government is on course. The majority are right. The minority are just playing about the bush. They just want their voice to be heard. That's all. Because to me, as I'm sitting here, and they were saying that the key punishment has been taken out.
2: Number one,
1: why didn't your president sign? During the Kiki punishment that is on your present bail, he can still go ahead and sign. If there's anything wrong, we can do amendments. Even the same thing, me, my issue is the president should sign it. Immediately the president sign it, we can amend it. Is amendment a crime? No. So once the bill has become a law, and we know that we have LGBT law that say A, B, C, and D, we can also later say, okay, cool, let's add X, Y, Z. Let's add W-E-Y. Let's do this. You can do that.
0: You can't do that. Etini ni nemu no ena eye Ismaila Ali Huruya. 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
0: dom kuma no bemo he ni apoto wo mo ewo ase mu ese hu.
1: My problem, little problem that I have, I will not say all the bail is okay. But what I also learned that they said, you can advertise it. You can talk about it. To me, I think when the bail passed into law, we should take a second look at that aspect. Because advertising what? You said you don't want it. What are you advertising for? Is it for advertising for good sake or for bad sake? Because you can put adverts out there to discourage people. And then again, you can bring in another advert that will encourage them. So what
2: advertisement
1: that we are talking about here? Is it for encouragement or discouragement? So over there, we need some clarification from the majority side and then the government side.
0: And when watch us on here, majority in a binding now, I'm going to say, I'm going to say, Ismaila Ali Horoya, aha, Greater Accra Zango Caucus Coordinator, NDC. 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
4: yeah
3: catch and say there be sans suno a meaning sua and promotion of the garden in Kuya.
4: Yeah,
3: and then a dia.
4: Yeah,
3: me catch and say, oh my emra, I'm so much a share a

0: n s i n so y e b a y
1: Yeah,
0: but children do you are no to the cow.
2: Yeah,
0: one friend of your mammy k e t e k e t e k o k r a s e m e y o m a y e n e
2: Yeah,
0: s a b I we are the crew, Ampa, is a k a n I m s h I a s a d o n u the Shia, over brown once and San as a car brown once.
2: Yeah,
0: now me dear, we be dear Kuyamakai, Miss Bunu and Koso, Bunu Yi,
2: yeah, yeah,
0: and Miss Yi,
2: yeah,
0: and in crowd, just we are wishing in a year in a meme.
2: Yeah,
0: Sabu Kafrache, come here, branch of Bunu, and Tika, a crash of Nokugumi, Masasasuno, and come so come here, and to some of Trap or so.
2: Yeah,
0: because some may be a Mujagu.
2: Yeah,
0: but Rajaman and Pare,
2: yeah,
0: and Namuman and Pare,
2: yeah,
0: say yes, Sunai, Roma Ubimuja, Ubuya Sasso,
2: yeah, yeah.
0: Wa mayanhwe
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2: yeah
0: within 24 hours a crash for now omo to go do a massage so eso omo free so so mo free sa sa sene so a me am fa ko omo free so
2: mo de casa
0: if say maybe be my trance aka say garam say die enko so da wo me
2: tie
0: say me me disunye akunye enko so da
2: tie
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1: atakoma
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2: yeah
1: mo
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2: yeah
0: o free wa na ko atakrum atakrum na ye Mansin for dia.
2: Yeah.
0: Your mobile nom near the Bosch in Swimmer. And Paul, I order them, Minnie Chiamami.
1: No,
0: he know that them, or some me, or some children, he say. And Cray Frio Cobiano, Obia, Triant Tong, Sagosa for Triant Tong, or Mosumi,
1: no credit.
0: And then a man sent for
4: one
3: FM. 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
3: 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quan for pa a year quaho a year contester. One more dean, any lake side, what dean, a dental container, or dean, a better so papa, you be the first, a quining ye. Ain't you know, and no not what a penny, a dear to John, what is a mean now to just say no, I was CCC and a Fields Groove band. No one more, I say, be so, but quite jasso now, and ye.
4: No more,
3: a jelly free man, a mamma, tear gum to say, they are now a beam ye, your social in the media, so ya. No, mamma, ya, mamma, one more boy, drew one more car, relax any idea, son said, Todd Diana, I've been training a door so. Obu akwa o twade na ne re fini ho agbo an se waji scan dia she poly bag ni no achechere dia ma ne ntos ni da na we nyina ni yen enti ni che se wase wo yesa na be ma ye ma me no mo ne ye nua no mo ye 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one. Was he another Ebwa, Emma, one of me who say, if you ask him how Nino and so on, ain't he Ura Philip Abwaji? Ayo, ain't in Yashana, and Neno, Yabobi, Yade, Amamo, Ura Philip Abwaji. Nin semwa wadi e two giants, I shall wadi a PMU asham and jasso or se okwan we fiti asi kani.
4: A fine a yin yama bibri or bon humodin pa the she idea or ya em se or ye bianisa na ashamai mse and gra na miwaha and en nansa na miwaha in si toye no na en yes yo kitwa and a ye fa shama kumunina. I'm not quite no end yet. I think so. Yeah, this is a buying at the market. Can see be a brush. I'm a four. The boy, you mean by say, you mean and can't buy one now. I'm massacre and bra. Coffee, see me now. From this is a market. And from my mind,
5: one F.
4: No, I'm a home.
3: No, I'm only have one where you're right, Philip. Abwajini, them what to us, umpon and what's the same. Said the way fitty, I say, I shall my jazz on them. Well, bomb, my dear, so be sitting at the aqua a jazz. So I will do.
4: Sir, you share my minima. I'm a brepa. I'm a sorry fee if you are on my chain. I'm a bedroom. I am a pawn. I'm a pawn. I could feel the year. If you have 8, 9, and some of the fee. I'm a bread. I'm not any ways unless any source of what entertainment. And see, yeah, you say, Rebecca has said, now you know what the Juma. Rebecca on Jum, I'm a relief on my pension. I'm a how. If I could deal on a shame, I can fool you or more. And see, I'm a dream. I have a drum or so. And see, a fatty, I want to say. You have a yisa or how near a journey the promo. So, in terms of what music, aha, sir, you have a boy in your life, but I'm going to chase the KBA. They are telling us 6 months from June to December. You have a call market to market. You have a fresh marketer, you have other destination, you have a continue.
3: Any IATAC, our dad, Phil Sounds and Records, and we are Philip Abwajini, you know, a ready four man who being so sono. Chessa one almost sonny and century ni Rebecca Lati Kasai Pumada
5: Swansi
3: said ye we should Facebook Live no say ya one more joe when you honor monum one more eche when you saw sempire.
6: Market we debia near gin loans near did ye at on ye near man so band ne by and there will be a refi na jin jin or di free fee by ye yin and I have best way. Ya chase am I near j ye refi how ni na
7: ya tongue idea wa ha. Nana de band for yam ya niage mama ya niage papa ya didn't you are there so ya lay ya kwadie ya nyasikantua ana mama ya dia sa me ya niage dodo my idea president ya so said abuasha mafo na u vote na handa wo u vote na handa wo ti asha mafo de wa me boya ya ya dwan be sima ya who sin so fa man kwafo hu fa ma ya ya wa ha. Yes, you was the guy at the bad JS now. Fabia Maya, now vote to the other side to Amma Debia. I need them quantity to a cigar for Mana Omukumunion. What in you mean our Sasa, not any hot to ain't he a Dabra Philip was my any idea before my Obi Crow or our deca and so attain Yomono, Ama, a canoe, new refugee,
5: and
7: Yamin Sham. Now, let's say, you're fine yet. Say upon you, Kofia, and funny is the crowd. And yes, I bay our washer.
3: A yen, dear, come with you when he acquires him the same penny, Wakanda Dampa, no woman back on a sea canoe. Or read to me, Finina, eh, a cardio, my refidy, a bear, and your refica crab be saying what no as I can, Mr. Now, come for no umber, but into a saying, you know, a year, a sham and jazz to say no. Aha, a major before no a beat it to. One more and some one were they a two drag with Jim Jumedianum. I say, and no, no, na yet was so yet they are mamma penny contract for one. And now, what da ARB APS Bank and Rural Curtis Williams. Now, what the other said, dear air to and Canadian, yet fair one more rural banks and no, to see a firm community banks and no, and him say, what's that one? A year, Sika Crabia Bad Time Bank of Ghana. I say no, said your days, Shayana Bassa was Sra one more, and yet one made this car. Some who just say no, Sika Crabby, I would want one. Sir, and Tossa, a few web query, yet December 2026, no. Your friend, minimum capital requirement, no. Sir, banks, ya, Sika Crabby, almost share community banks, ya, si say no. And so be a to me, ya, sir, Sikano. 5 million, aha, 5 million Ghana cedis. Na it to me a year, Nesika daho. 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Esher community number banks, and as I say, when you would do me, said the Bayer, one of them, and Massam.
5: I put my banks, and I say, Omo Bomania, no moon, Omo Razi, shares, no, Omo Fa, share mobilization strategy, be and two in place, into Omoko, in Kremu, no Moko, who in Crawford. Individuals, corporate bodies, institutional bodies, no more who on, no more on your moka, some of the shares were banks. We did this so said by 31st December. No. Most of your banks, no, only 5 million Ghana cedis in Bank of Ghana.
8: Number one,
5: now, on the age. So, Bank of Ghana, among three banks now, so on case by case basis, no, they will consider each and every bank on case by case basis. And then, yes, sir. By 31st December, NUS Ghana, near good banks, Dabi, and Basosa. Bank of Ghana is a listening bank. On case by case basis, they will consider each and every bank after the deadline. Banking system, no. Bank of Ghana, everybody. It's a Bank of Ghana, and to me, and for, as you say, yeah. Every good banks, no. Every bank, Lucra, it will form the brain.
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3: Emu baby ampa enti we say no eye Curtis Williams wono any penny control for our da ARB Apex Bank and one on ni nyina mu no dwem tani edema asutifi rural bank no board chair anane jaba wo penny no 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you said, ye bea, one would you me dear no, a best so any no, and yet what your foot to a ma, one must so I do would you man a
8: one say ye.
5: Bandi, and she said, I said, rural bank, yes, send free rural bank to community bank. And to make them, yes, I'm a shareholders, and I do my own money or Mudia, only in Ajia too. And see, yeah, can she see? And actually, sir, yeah, she meet a minimum of 5 million Ghana cedis, and yeah, a bank, and she said, oh, bar. Now, yeah, ma, I will see you, sir, will be a person who investing, and may invest in the equity, in the, yeah, I'm a toshes. No, but toshes, yeah, it is a fair equity. You pay your profit, not yet your dividend. And she invite him for a woman, tell her a German for this is assemblies, regional coordinating council. And so, sorry, and we'll be asked no more woman, you must say, treasure bill above for the be a bit me and ya and for so ASL auto shares. Now, may my receiver say a certificate committee bank, Oba, over toshes, ya, you bet me, I'm our dividend, I'm our Sikano Aquani.
3: Eti we se no board chair Sutifi Rural Bank ana ni jaba ni nyina mu no pani kwantre for the Sutifi Rural Bank no ano ankasa e yoru atiso tata deke no no so kasa e bi eto sumpa no wo chese won mu se de won ma ya ho boa wo se 5 million minimum you know requirement na Bank of Ghana dia banu capital requirement no won mo eye se se so won mu de obedru ho pa into bia emo ne ho moden.
9: As Stephen Rural Bank is here, say Bank of Ghana for as you say over the other say Rural Bank Bia and Nani Nidin call community bank. Ah, community bank remember bank ni actuatra ni do my DM. A BM at the studio bray. The attorney says you see a bank bia or so meet minimum capital, 5 million. First no 1 million. She see a bank bia or so near minimum capital, 5 million. A child a few able to
8: one
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0: nsuo
1: mu he came out of the water.
0: Okay.
1: Bible ka saw the insupportability in mama so.
0: David.
1: Of insum the peer. Which means ye the Jesus runs room. Or no Jesus en yakopon no. Or no ye example. Because there's no one who should be an example apart from Jesus Christ.
0: Yeah.
1: If Apostle Paul say follow me as I follow Christ. They say who the machia near what Christ a woman mono. And they saw so. Yes. And the Jesus our example. Ye bone soup. Ye the new man soup. In the uni pee if so. No departures and it's all there. When ya ma, why do you have trasso? In to be far in soup, not the appetite the pabo maso. Young kind John, chapter 3, verse 22 to 23.
0: You are in Sempa, a 3 million, sir.
1: John 3, 22 to 23.
0: You know my children. Yes, you didn't assume for no by you dear as I saw. Now, one ni won tena ho na obo asu Yohani enso robo asu wo eon a eben Salem if he say asu asu pi e wo ho na oba ho ma obo won asu
1: and is not obo asu wo ni o
0: na nsu bebre
1: nsu bebre wo ho enti o nam say na nsu enti nipa ni nyina ba ho no dem call ni on okobo maso. It is a subo are recorded in the Bible, not only historical. Every baptism we will read about was done in the river. It will insum insupombium and insua a tawa nipano and by a diom.
0: Okay.
1: Baby piano a day in supitubim maso. There's no one in the Bible. But and almost 90% of the churches they baptize through sprinkling. Okwa otan and numia for insu. There are so some muscle, a beer crap pump pump. There are new money about pump pump. Why I see a boy so. This on the devil. When you can't uncle for see a casa harshly, but that's true. It's all from God. You can ask chapter 8, 31 to 40, between Philip and then the Ethiopian Enoch.
0: Okay.
1: Acts chapter 8, 31 to 40.
0: 31 to
1: 40.
0: Okay. 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
0: oh me ni bi ye mi mu nyina ne say say ye nananom no nyina ye bo mu nyina su
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0: omuma so
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1: know
0: what can I say?
1: We because when you're there, when you're there, because you see, Lojo, I never call a super one, say, only say, you can be Colossians chapter 2.
0: Colossians 4, my
1: dear. Oh, but didn't you say, do me panel?
0: Enuma.
1: 12.
0: 2:12.
1: Sir,
0: we're seeing money no more a super moon. On no moon sooner. Wonam nyankopon onyankopon a onyane no free awufuo mu no tumi adwuma gidie so anyane mu bie
1: so that's okay. The reason why baptism you cannot do it any other way than to make sure that the person is buried and the person resurrected because it signify Yesu ni wo and ne sorry
0: oh
1: na ukọ eye no so asete se obo ni nyina no. Well, you are buried it. Let's see. No, we're sorry about the fufro.
0: Hey, I was going to walk off as a fufro.
1: Papa, papa.
0: Mr. Hey, yeah. And for 4 times, JH, yeah. A war. A subo. A final. A subo. All good GD say.
1: You.
0: Yeah, yeah, say doing months, you know. Name, mum. Almost 7 say. And I say, you swear at me.
1: Yes,
0: I do. You mum. Now born in a case, you know. You swear about me, the
1: acco. Can you imagine? But Matty's argument in the past, say, oh, boys who are, as old boys who are in so etinum, nay in soa, a genoa, boneno, now bonnet a physical.
0: Because I want to say, bonnet becomes soon. It is a wooden papa from so banad in the noon soon.
1: Can you imagine?
0: Or no sooner, dear old woman, the bonnet in the barber, baka, bacona, and I banner so nice.
1: I just say, Mr. Bonnet. 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
0: Daddy.
1: Boni ye hon hon wase. 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I can soon into the many pardon quarters and soon with the air, and I'm not by Ajay, and I'll cross you open a so now, most in the pan of bunny away, or cobble jamai, and then you man soon into no, and then a jamana can soon, or quantum on site, not you must have some and I'll go, it sure say, one teacher on a say, Ninian no crack, the Yanis say, a bit in Subia, the panel, the one of you now bit manum, was also a pee, whether a river echo. 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
0: That is a nipa no nijidi.
1: Onijidi. 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E dey be so ma no but I have faith said there is no way I'll go and take the Lord's supper and come with sicknesses. 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

0: by my feet. 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I don't believe it. 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Water baptism.
1: Water baptism.
0: What sa sprinkling no. Mm-hmm. But one a be a ma critical cry.
1: Okay.
0: I mean, Ushe Greek English lexicon by Leder Scott and Tyre. As a baptism taken from Greek word baptizo to dip, immerse. Mm-hmm. Now, interestingly, how much was I doing in Trinitarians? How much was I doing? Now, go to their history. They are all Trinitarians. And so, some better, no matter contrary.
1: Into a more can be fufro, no my had a fufro.
0: That's a point. A revelation. Classic Greek English dictionary by Devries. Greek word baptizo to immerse. Emphatic diaglot contains original Greek text. In every instance, the Greek word baptizo is translated immerse. Yes. Baptism was always a barrier. The command to baptize was a command to immerse. Scaf, Herzog, Religious Encyclopedia, Volume 1, Paragraph 451. Immersion was oldest method employed, buried in baptism. And also, it is evident that action performed in baptizing was immersion. Encyclopedia Dictionary of Bible, paragraph 202. The early church practiced immersion or submerging underwater. World Book Encyclopedia, volume 2, paragraph 70. Martin Luther preferred immersion as more true to original practice. Encyclopedia of Lutheran Church, Volume 1, paragraph 180. Encyclopedia of Lutheran Church, number of they will sprinkle.
1: Nah, also for they will pay.
0: They will sprinkle.
1: But, omu person be na ano no me no na ka beti ase.
0: Okay.
1: Se na beti ase ni. O hwe mu a kane no. Na e nante.
0: Yo.
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0: Amba.
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0: Ti ase anam.
1: If ti ase anam be ye bicycle. If bicycle be ye moto.
0: Moto.
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1: 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Sisi a rocket ye de ko wi
0: mu. Of course, of course.
1: Nti no test e no test e civilization echo na ni mono na niema esa
0: ampa
1: oh inti o can the oldest form of baptism
0: yes
1: tino na ebo asu e we di ni panishion zoom but you say o 21st century
0: century ampa
1: inti no ade na opese e call back e ko fa tino de no na
0: em
1: san fa anya juma
0: go go to you o ko Hebrews chapter 13 verse number 8 o di for no scripture backwa o see Jesus Christ the same yesterday and today and forever. Yakupon on sisa. Yakupon asem 80 more da. Osi bibia betwam.
1: Okay.
0: Bibia. 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Aha. Inti modernization can change everything and anything but not the word of God.
1: Okay.
0: You can modernize your shirt. You can modernize your shoe. You can modernize your house. You can modernize your car. There's only one thing you cannot modernize. That's the word of God. What did I say? Civilization and modernism has no effect on the word of God. Say any muaba na ni pe kone ni mno ene nyakupwa sem eni chichaso eni chaka na ene or how are you wobibre yes anyway. So they say tete no yeni nyakupwa semu oba ni lipo lipo. Or buying shape Pyoto Nantukrum. But anyway, obviously we are saying we are back. Tia say an idea. Oba, so one ship Pyoto, and I'm crum, no one lipo lipo. Ah, ne one call a barrel. Because she are able so. My bushy, if you are here. Last week, I'm a call banner, then you crew to me, and cut a bullet, set traffic light. Liberal Lash and Oka, I'm the Jim Akron of Mackay. As my

0: emo menim we wani kura mu ni pepre da den na de pre I lash is I shadow na je say
1: oh
0: you are painting the new one in your modernism. My modernism is so in crisis. Because so modernism, no, or modernization in crisis. If we can modernize our church buildings, that's fine. We can buy modern cars for that. But there's one thing we can never touch. That is Yakupu Asem, which is the same yesterday, today, and forever.
1: Wow.
0: You be able to make them anything but not the word of God. And he said it here, and he
1: said it
0: to because I obwa.
1: Mati wase. He said, "Yeshe even oma imua.
0: You.
1: Yeshe first constitutional. Yasisem.
0: Oh, yasisem.
1: Yasisem several times. Ebe si di. Ye woy kwa si si adi
0: oho. Oho kwa kwa si.
1: Ebi musi.
0: Yasisem of course.
1: But ebe nyami yasema.
0: Nabi.
1: Babu no 2,000 years ago said that Mati said it.
0: Enua.
1: Yasisem we.
0: Oti me.
1: I see.
0: And for first person is the new Bible, Biba. But I don't know a satanic Bible. The original one, the dear, you crumb. Yes, yes.
1: I see.
0: Now,
1: also for a super hoon, yes,
0: yeah.
1: Wokasa na wokasa and kwala subo and kwala subo. I don't present kwala mo kobo and some demon. Because what I said, a subo mawinyanka, a whole bonny.
0: Yes.
1: Now, Bible, so I say, send in the papa won't kwa, the way the bony.
0: Amba.
1: Enti eba sani awa kwa dadia ene zese eba kwa dana su senze so wa ma kwa miya ma kwa dana su no uwa ene zese wana kwa bu nsemde enti ade na wakasa tia mkwa dana su
0: bu ehi about 2 years ago na metin sa agumi I was surprised say the reason why omode bo mkwe su no ehi exactly what you are saying
1: yes
0: say ehi mkwa no ehi wo biya bode wano mo and it's true.
1: So, yeah, that
0: Romans chapter 3, Adam Nana.
1: Adam Nana.
0: It is about from 1 month, that's Owu Abofra. That is a Nipano or Kobun Semjum. You see, Nipajin, Anna Epesis, yes, Ajin Esosinia Kupuanjay. 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
0: oda nyakupo that's a problem at times we fool say we know more than God. Until we can instruct God, we can teach him, we can tell him also call. He's a chosen vessel. If you see him, we ask him. Number two, you suffer many things for me. And even here you. Who ni pano? Nyanku pon tim po omo be jom ni ad wo ya wine. Into a see. Look at Matthew chapter, Matthew see a kind. Matthew also go ye and preach the gospel. Those who believe and baptize shall be saved. Into number one, the condition for water baptism. He stated in Acts 2:38. That is the condition. There is no other condition. Acts 2:38. Yen kai obek kawasem.
1: Yo. 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
1: Okay,
0: Marko. 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Now, the question is abofra infant. 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No matter the quern or suffering soon be pardoned, my supper. One fine soon have a pardon, Into the bonnet, no, no more so dear napa. 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
1: Oh, this is a smart, very smart boy.
0: And it's no su. The champion didn't, I'm saying, no cran work. They won't on train unia. A bonus, the bulk on the bonding in the air. So, ain't he abofrano, sebi, a denna unim, and I unto bonusu. Why I say, I'm afraid 3 years, I'm afraid 2 years, I don't know him. What do you say? Was it those who believe and are baptized? Those who repent? I'm afraid then they repentance. You don't know what I say, oh, you're too mdia no musu. Or become kwee. Wouldn't be a year, because you couldn't po. Oh, it's what of our friend 3 months, I'm bonus. Now, we'll say, your mom baptism card into your bonus. It is not recognized anywhere in heaven. There is no scripture for it. I have bought about Fabius. So, let us go very fast. They say, I'm going to call Bible see your book. I'm going to call you. Now, and now the Fabius, I'm going to call you. But you're not a hobby. If you share new theologians, a trophy. Now, you're a hobby. That's the argument. Say, yes, Cornelius, the ordinary household in your bomber suit. Now, once a Cornelius and a household, then a number of friends now to interfere fear for because Omosha Cornelius agent who I won't bang it in the way. We theologians, so dear.
1: Because you are Cornelius, cry, not the man in here, Nimquana or no more, Nimquanimano, Umqualanqua.
0: If you talk without revelation, at times. Godo, so what you go form a casa with that revelation? You wonder, in the proper way, and I'm going to casa say, okay, the pan level of education. Then say me and I, what be John say? You did a loss up and I had a pa.
1: Sorry,
0: be mo.
1: Oh, I know, but to now, so for right one, why center reverend?
0: Yeah,
1: but I'm going to now, casa, or my baby piano of your mobile did a loss supper.
0: Can you imagine?
1: One casa communion, book, that's a communion, remember Zebia.
0: Yes, the Lord's supper. That's what theology does for you. That's theology. That's lack of revelation. They take the message, the Bible, by the letter, not by the spirit. Into a kind of raw. No, I just say raw. That's the point. Into there's nowhere scripturally. I a born infant a suit. There's nowhere.
1: That means nyankopon person kwala be ba nche o person mu nyina
0: o person o person o mo ba nche pa so kan so mo ma mo fra no kwen no mra mi nche na we nu se no so ahe ne no e yo modia and open o kan whatever what we do in the Bible I hear scripture e dedication Yesu usa no ya de be e ba nyankopon fi e be dedicating because and kwan bi afi nyankopon meboa na Yesu onyie ansa ne bonusu. Papa no,
1: yeah.
0: The ayesum nan deno.
1: Yeah.
0: The dinner chino.
1: Yeah.
0: Onyi asa ni ebonesu.
1: Waka ase mu.
0: Osa ni amonesu. Ya den kwa so dem ko dedicate him. So we dedicate children on the altar of God because enam nyakopon so ni nyamofra no. Enti ya nyak abofra no call back to him and we dedicate. That we don't baptize an infant until so benyi ni abonesu. Aha. Enti ni na ya error. Ah 325 AD baro. Na theologians no. A pali errors in Bicana. You see, who started one error? So one correct now. Obons of a pali errors upon errors. And then a flag in above.
1: I said, would be a drawback.
0: Oh, of course.
1: Mm-hmm. There's a pet.
0: Of course, that's an idea.
1: Another one.
0: Why did drama? This is not quite a question.
1: I see. Now, also for, who can come Matthew 28?
0: You
1: verse 19 wo ho
0: you
1: na yesu chire kwan ayem fa so emasu
0: you
1: o se yemasu o nyame agya
0: yeah
1: nyame oba nyame hon kronkron edimu o Matthew 28 wo no no
0: yes
1: o chire se yemasu e wo nyame agya nyame oba nyame hon kronkron edimu me pa cho se woni sa chire se me ai said your boss, you only yard, and I'll be in set a crown for fruit you, Honomoa, as I say, a boss, a chain, Yamia Jan, Yamio Ban, Yamio, Kong Kong, Edin.
0: You could you wait
1: yes, Naka.
0: Walk off our assembly, Cassia Bapa. Na If you ask me how, if you ask me about blessing, if you ask me about tea, if you ask me about the work of Jesus, every entiasia, unkofo enyaye, na meka humu entiasia. You want entiasia num yenu, you want namen entiasia. You want humu entiasia. Na humu entiasia, Emma or Matthew chapter 28, especially the verse number 19. And a day or how be bere abba into yen kind 90 no ever brofum.
1: Okay.
0: Yes, na action is young for you. Or so go ye therefore and teach all nations, baptizing them in the name of the Father and of the Son and of the Holy Ghost. Kobia self for nany na amoka kanya misem. Na mu wiamu mu mesu enhye agya ene oba ne honkonkono dim number 1 as see you notice ne say oka say in the name of the Father and of the Son and of the which is in the name of the Father and the name of the Son and the name of the Holy Ghost wan ka say in the names
1: okay
0: wan ka say edim bebre edim ba Momosu and shet a dim bako a dim. Inti, and your plural, just a shadow. So,
1: in, or say, young mosu, Nyamieja, Nyamioba,
0: Debbie,
1: Nyamion, Concron,
0: Debbie,
1: Dim,
0: Ayatro, a bachelor. There's nowhere, Matthew chapter 20:19, said, baptize them in the names of God the Father, and God the Son, and God the Holy Ghost. God nom de ashe nim no e theologians na treaty nom de ashe nim
1: enye nyan yesu ne
0: kan sa because you say e wa haye nkan e
1: wow
0: go ye therefore and teach all nations baptize in the name of the Father and of the Son and of the Holy Ghost wan ka say in the name of God the Father God the Son God the Holy Ghost ntino question is say when na the God ashe nim wo
1: ashe nim no
0: e burun sam
1: oh okay
0: when
1: okay
0: who decided to sit down from Nisia? No, Monsieur, say, Yankupon, and she father than him. Yankupon, and she son, and Yankupon, she will lose than him. Why, yes, I dear. A yet commandments of men and doctrines of men.
1: Okay.
0: And the coffers are the way by.
1: Wow.
0: Ain't he matuncia? Bosom is santin ye. So, obi be a bit my chamber be God the Son and God the Holy Ghost. One can't send me a question, Martin. Member radio, Subio.
1: As also we sure.
0: Now say my cat 3 months in obedience in my. Your God the Father, but there's no way from Genesis to Revelation. Your God the Son and now God the Holy Ghost. A baby ho, who in your be? To my best friend, Bosun me and Sunday, I'm a dear between chair, but you'll be on by
1: it. I say for also for Joseph Chamatia, Nintia, what to you and he says to Obi or Honoma or what dress in beer and dress ye war. Nyame oba nyame
0: konko ayatro
1: de sa babu ayatro wo bible mu a onfa sa bible no mra
0: mra yes
1: king james ibi
0: like king james wa bra
1: na o mebue mu na ye
0: last point
1: na so gbe ozo wo si so gbe bie mu no king kan no ohu a o ma radio su
0: de bi ma so fo ta de kra me rego o
1: eh ozo fo sa di bia
0: ka mu eh me so fo bi o
1: ozo be ja
0: so se bi o tro fo e bi ni ba bi a
1: me pa cho wo bi a fa bra
0: A young cofobi ne trance. And no more cruci. No more my gym. I'm the God Akasano. No, I'm the God Akan Holy Ghost. No. Ain't Matthew chapter 28:19 has nothing to do with the three gods. Or see, in the name, Edimbako, of the Father, and of the Son, and of the Holy Ghost. I said, just say, I do know. And now, sir, title me is saying, Abodin Nano. It's inside the so.
1: Okay.
0: Yo, it is show. Okay, Father. And you eating.
1: Okay.
0: Sabi, Yakusu Kakra. So, you are now. Aha. In your adjective. Mebwa. And I, what do you say? Now, eating. In your eating, see your name. And so.
1: Yeah.
0: And you say, Father, anything. And to call you a bass, see, I mean,
1: yeah.
0: Oye eja. Brother, I say eja. Asante eja. on na obi wura do se me hwe agya wan e beko
1: obi abeyiniti
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0: 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Enti na ni na me titles.
1: We are more than you.
0: That's the point. Enti more four titles. 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
0: aha may you within edi be no yinedi
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0: ah so they say fe 12 na John 17:12 no kain
1: 12 I say me wa wonchen no me de won misie
0: odin mu edin ben
1: yesu din okay
0: enti eja ni din ene yesu kristo so at ya say enti o ka say name of the father that name is Jesus Christ
1: okay
0: and now we know the name of the son already
1: yeah
0: hwe won konkro ni din won konkro din e den
1: okay
0: yeah hwe John 14
1: yan is empire 9
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1: okay
0: so I say yeah kai 26
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0: Christo
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0: enti Colossians 1:27 settles the matter
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0: settles it
1: Colossians for my three by point you made you enson
0: Colossians 1:27 scripture many John papa Colossians for homa eti baako tete mu edionu enso
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0: Christ in you the hope of glory. Do one away mo
1: Christ
0: yes so there say
1: yeah
0: do tie mo no eh Christ do won kokro na away mo no eh Christ it is our cause go and battle in the name of the Father in the name of the Son and the Holy Ghost or che say ko bo edin esu edin ba ko pe say di no in the kita three titles the Jesus Christ is the Father is the Son is the Holy Ghost. It's a case. Yankopon na Old Testament no. Ono an oba e in the New Testament in the form of Jesus. Ono an otie mu in the form of the Holy Ghost.
1: Okay.
0: So, okay. God of sundry times. At it no horo. 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It's a deep revelation. 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
1: Wow.
0: When e yun ko for no. 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
0: yes
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0: yes ye momo asu wa dem Yesu Kristo din ko the name they know say the name awasem Jesus Christ of Nazareth. That's the name. Jesus Christ of Nazareth. That's the name. And it's the name of the Father, the name of the Son, the name of the Lord. The same God of the Old Testament. And Oba, the name of the form of Jesus Christ. And what see must say.
1: Okay.
0: Okay. And his name is Jesus Christ. So I say, all power in heaven and in earth has been given to me.
1: Okay.
0: And at the mention of the name of Jesus, every knee shall bow. Yen kan as 10:47-48
1: asuma fo nyuma etire bi aduanan enson wa hu
0: aduanan
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0: ampa. That's it. This is a confirmed. And Nigerian man will say confirmed.
1: Yeah.
0: Confirmed water baptism. You can't challenge it. And you will never tell me, say, any theologian today is better than Peter and Paul. That they know more than Peter and Paul. It's impossible because they mean to see that. There is no man of God, so called. There is no prophet, no teacher, whoever, in this our current time. Then Nigeria pastor be a material about this. Now, so, Sebi, you have found now, and I won't come on back over now. Say, can't come, say, no, tre. Now, but it's wound here. Then we'll chum, and then the name of Jesus, now they be beyond here, the tre. So, Acts 10:14-17.
1: Asuma for you, my 3 do you do 9 any do some 14:17. Okay. Now, Petro say, Debida, already. And one.
0: Acts 10:14.
1: Now, Petro say, Debida, already. If he say, me nibri be a which re and say a hunt ye. Eda na ene no sane ba ni nchen imprenu
0: se eh mzee mama eh
1: what that is Cornelius
0: Acts 10 oh 40 I can't 47 maybe oh no yen Acts chapter 19 rather
1: as my phone
0: 1-6 Acts chapter 19 1-6 ne nfem kofu bi kura ne abom so de dawo na Paul e show so mo omaso fufuru bi o
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0: din mu. This is correct recorded evidence based water baptism. Acts chapter 8 Simon 14 nian kan.
1: Asuma fo nyuma
0: 17
1: enwotwe. Imu do 9 ana.
0: Yeah. 8:14 to 17.
1: Hey,
0: Hallelujah.

0: Awurade Yesu din mu.
1: Yes.
0: Nti na nkonkonba o so. Only said ni
2: abọ masu ekọ Awurade Yesu Kristo din mu. Nti ano no. Nti there's nowhere scripturally I abode obiasu in the Trinitarian way. In fact, the word Trinity itself does not even appear in the Bible. And there's nowhere that anybody was baptized in the name of God the Father, God the Son, God the Holy Ghost. Because, and yes, I used to come. I was going back in the name of the Father. And the apostles understood that that name of the Father is Jesus Christ. The name of the Son is Jesus. The name of the Holy Ghost is Jesus Christ. Wow. And therefore, they did the correct thing. Even we say, a smartphone, and TSU, asem. Someone in TSU, asem. Come to TSU, asem. Come walk with us in the name of God the Father, God the Son. Muna mun ti yusu asem. Muna mun ye esu tifu. 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Fye, wo kan Acts chapter 4. Na, wo fye de, Peter, e kafa yusu mwa on. You can do nothing again by the name of Jesus Christ. Okay. Acts chapter 4, verse 10 going.
0: Asuma fo nyuma etri na yimudu no mu nyina ni Israel man nyina nhunu se nazire ni Yesu Kristo a bobo no asemiwa mu no mu bo na asemiwa mu a onyankopon nyane no free awufuo mu no edin mu ono mu na oyi jina mu anim a ne ho asane no yi oyi ni obuo a mu abantofo amuo amuo no na abedi ntiaso 12 na nkwagye ni obiara mu nanso din foforo ni osoro
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0: a wode ama wo nipa wode ama wo nipa nipa mu a esese wogye yen nkwa wo mu
2: edin bi eno I say neither is there salvation any other, for there's none other name under heaven giving a moment whereby we must be saved. Edin bi eno, there's only one, that's Jesus Christ on Nazareth.
0: Wow.
2: What kind of Colossians chapter 3 verse 17? Colossians
0: 3
2: Bible is speaking. The Bible de kasa no mani age o na sa bentu wentwi no ne bentu bentu na eto atwa. Colossians 3:17.
0: 3:17. I say, na bribiara moye no asemu ana adwuma no mu no monye ni nyina Awurade Yesu din mu mfa ne so na agya Nyankopon ase.
2: Yes. And whatsoever you do in word or deed, do all in the name of the Lord Jesus. Give it down to God and the Father by him. What about this thing? Ye ka ye nka enye word.
0: Yeah,
2: and now odi ni panonyo on enye deed.
0: Yeah,
2: deed. These two things must all be done in the name of Jesus Christ.
0: Wow.
2: Bibi biara wo ye. Nti e bom pa e must end with the name of Jesus Christ. The meko baby. Na wo bom pa wi. Na ya bom wi na in the name of God the Father, God the Son. Me mie ma no. Oh, me mie ma no. David, David. Ozo kwa na wo de yo.
0: Me de ozo fo me de me de me ni hu agbo.
2: Oh, of course.
0: Oka na me
2: no
0: nyaje.
2: Oh, me wo, me ka me.
0: No.
2: Minka. Minka. In the name of God the Father, God the Son. Everybody shout tell me obua.
0: Ada say, me ka say in the name of Jesus.
2: Jesus.
0: Aha. Anasa me Jesus.
2: Me Jesus cry. Me da me Jesus. No say I'm protesting. Enti, bibi pia beye e wa asase so no should be done in the name of Jesus Christ. Enti, kwajo, afutu na me ma etifo. Oh baby, na ya bo wasu. Okay, o mwasu wa. Brane mwasu.
0: Okay.
2: That's the first advice. O mwasu wa, o Kristo mu, o kwa sore, o mwasu, pacho bra. Original word ministry yo ho. The evangelist for ha. 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E yu fake baptism.
0: Okay.
2: In fact, our stroke crown recognize. Oh,
0: I am my certificate.
2: Oh, certificate. You don't need pass certificate. Yeah, they. And okay, to me the jatum. Nyankopon asem die. Won't me for jantum.
0: Yeah.
2: Bra. Ye be boasu. E dey one human sum. We use them. 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

0: 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Bra e be boas u yes kus with tim. Si a don't fa flaga so flag. Na ye a se bako mienu mien san bacho bra. Ne boasu. Oh yes kus with him. Obi on said no man so no mien san. What break every scripture? Yes when wu answer him premier sa. Yes we answer him pre bako pe. Enti edwa nwumum baako Yesu owu anyane no mienu Yesu owu anyane no hey mako Yesu mien sade crucify Jesus Christ the second time and the crown bonus oko hello eh na wa crucify Jesus Christ the third 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
0: 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juma say ojo omo omo culture every organization because school you chairman organization be on a culture no more of a tradition organization no more diso na kwaju untimi sisa no it's a culture sana 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water baptism in the name of Jesus Christ wo call asofim no ya chere o say water baptism should be done in the name of God the Father, God the Son, Ogolo. We said the material kasai. That one basa original word. Obe sisa no. Kwa jobe yi. 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It's the opposite. The same thing. Those organizations omo che san che che de. There is no way you can change the organization. In fact, uko aso fono bitu manti udi. Naka se kwa jobe. 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Minti minfa unko. Synod. Any pain for you, the cope, a bepamome, into me found call. Into Mucrano, a sophono, or mutimiti, a jitum say, Niachan and Ocre. No more, what it means is Sunday organization. Say, what sorry, I watch it. Now, what done, and then confirm the crazy and over bear messy believers, ministers. O Mucrano by GD, and our sovereign man will be a jaco. That's about to be free, Casua by. Wa beji message dia ma wa sesa na aso into a message change eh aso ina aku aso aka 7 oni e cheche ye ma no kura do se form
1: eh man di onbeko
0: okwa kika se mo mun se trouser and make up se ado se o ba me brand for the shop 3 weeks ago o se ni para ka 7
1: eh
0: ah omo kwa ba ka 7 ore ire ni man few people na call what so you cannot change an organization. Yeah, boss of BD, as of BD. But could you? There is no way. Brother, be by me a bonus. If you can swap, Grandpa, the bonus.

0: or say or kwa kwa sesa na safo no. Now say brother, unu mbi, you are going to create unnecessary tension. I'm one here, you don't walk to prison.
1: Yeah.
0: And because you see, who start here? And the confusion, beba. Confusion, beba, a bit of the pinti pinti, beba. Na bebi abe dano, okura on onye, inti frio, also un frio besi samu. Otimu na no masi samu. You can't change them. They said they also will call politics. I don't take Christ for camera. They may call politics and may call versus some politician. I'm so boy. Oh, too bad. Now
1: you say the panel guys are on tea. I didn't
0: know. They on tea, I see.
1: Because me, Nimobia, or catch him, he said, for you, may politics now, Macon. By Jack
0: Chrysostom. Of course. They are doctrine.
1: And I'm catching a woman walking. Why a very honest.
0: You can't.
1: But I'm the messer of say.
0: Free. You can't change politician. What do I tell me? Tell me, we are a Chrysostom for me to preach a son. More Christians should go into politics. That they can change the system. Because you why in our core politics? It's my sister system. Ever Ghana has say. Even America. Why? You can't. Into more mobile boss, to say, oh, bana, oh, free, sa or sunumu, any yammer join us some. Now, what banner be boomers we ask about back to a fianum or cramaya or call the fium. That's what it means. Aha. Into a summer honor, no, go do.
1: I said, oh, at you for a decision, yes, yamenta, sir, I want some, and you do ye, and they be far, and no, and near subbones and so. Asisiya oso fo amayati asiese ebe suba di di kan agi de waji edi ojidi wie a osa kira na dwia ya bonasu. 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

Praise God, praise God, praise God. Out of four, already shrow. And that annual name, so as a family and can you Christ Image Church? Christ Image Church, I ain't see our La Paz in Kubim. La Paz in Kubim. So, what you can say, yeah, nay, you would deep for Cobna as someone and an ethnos here. Nay, you would deep for Cobna someone and an ethnos here. And there, and your name, Papa, I will feel as I said, or the Otradian Punyancopon as some ever bro, the rather fun, so you were free and put training a man yabum. What you would deep for nay, and you may say, yeah, not a chill, I will say, Nadichi yabum, I aye a damn Monday. Nadichi yabum, I aye a damn Monday. For Cobna as someone, a transfer a passing Cobim, or defer a transfer a passing Cobim, or defer or transfer a passing Cobim. Now, why you son Sumujuma? Now, I shame your member Shebrem at the Mahom, or defer Betrasi, or defer Bedosukom, no, I shame your member Shebrem, and then you wouldn't name on your form on your common, not a radinum would defer so, now you at your freemum, never radinum would defer a basso, no, you so defer Gosta, nor the jewel through a mania, and no how at a teamum, a debia wouldn't name, Yamia do my dawachina, Rabesha would. Di fuck abna someone, brabe she would di fuck abna someone, be she would di fuck abna someone, yo la pass in Kubim, would do la passa, be so bias open, new boy station, now pe kai equi in Kubim, would di for atanasi, yes, she would di for yam, would di for Joe, I'm would di for Aquaba, and about a free case, so, would di for net and you mean so, what's here for ya cradle, then and I would demand, now my ya cradle, I just feel.

0: in any bar.
1: Yes.
0: Na requesti.
1: A question tea.
0: Na yere.
1: Yes.
0: Na man a banner requesti.
1: Thank you.
0: No chat.
1: Yes. It ye chat. John the Baptist tea.
2: Okay.
1: Yes. Oh, I feel pleasing.
0: Jesus.
1: John the Baptist. Okay. Young Kuna Krum.
0: Debida.
1: Young Kuna Bonting.
2: Okay.
0: Debida.
1: Maybe ye chat. John the Baptist tea. No.
2: My God.
1: Aye, I feel pleasing.
2: Yes.
1: So for
2: my God.
1: Hey. This year, we knew you'll be a bomb.
2: Jesus.
0: Mercy Lord.
1: Ah. My see, God. This year, we knew you'll be a bomb.
2: Jesus. Mercy Lord.
1: There was bomb to be able to form.
2: Amen.
1: Yeah, HTB also on one year this year.
2: My God.
1: Automatically.
2: Jesus.
1: And I agree, but Trinica Kwasamando.
2: Amen.
1: Ask 1616.
0: Jesus. Yeah.

0: Wakava Russell some law. Yeah.
1: Paul Nessler, some way, Juma.
2: Yes.
0: Arian.
1: As 16:16.
0: What, Juma?
1: Yes.
0: Yes, yeah.
1: Oh, Juma. Oh, we hard work. I did been a double be a from Sukoy. Namin come here, papa.
2: Jesus,
1: am I found yet to be by?
2: My God,
1: yes. Am I found yet to be by?
2: Yes, Lord.
1: It's me, but some catch us a wow, we be dust. Not that didn't quite under be dust.
2: Yes, Lord.
1: When Namin come to my wow,
2: yes,
1: Baba said, no, me and can't obia or didn't want to pass be the beer. And I pay so and I give some money. I go pon ayo abasa.
2: My God.
1: And you could be here.
2: Yes, Lord.
1: And I give what sin could be for.
2: Amen.
1: So for your bumpire.
2: Yes, Lord. Yes, Lord.
1: That dear, we name dear, we name dear Satan who are
2: my God.
1: And I'm a given dear Satan who are
2: Jesus.
1: And I'm in Potabia with them.
2: Yes, Lord.
1: And I'm in my cabia with them.
2: My God.
1: And say, I want to say, I mean to me,
2: Jesus.
1: What the Bible say, I give my brain a winning patron.
2: Yes, Lord.
1: That's on your project today.
2: A bit,
1: yes,
0: Maria.
1: Yes, Lord. Nobody can stop God.
2: Not yes, sir.
1: Jesus say yes.
2: Oh, my God.
1: Nobody can say no. Jesus say yes.
3: Yes.
1: Nobody can say no.
2: Yes, Lord.
1: But see, Jesus say yes.
2: Oh my God.
1: Nobody can say no. Jesus say yes.
2: Oh, Jesus.
1: Nobody can say no.
2: Yes, Lord.
1: So for when I make a wine, so when I see what can, when I see what wine,
2: Jesus,
1: when I see obey you appear wine,
2: nobody,
1: obey to be counted.
2: Yes, Lord.
1: When I make a baby,
2: my God,
1: automatically,
2: Jesus.
0: And then a four pass one in a green.
1: Come on,
2: Son of God.
1: Yes,
0: Whatever
1: is on some law. I don't know what I'm going to do for.
0: La break up.
1: So kwa home to kwa. My Jesus. Osi sa voice am che.
3: Jesus.
1: O mano go mate o wan year. Na pese me ba o che na me che voice.
3: Jesus.
1: Ba me che radene.
3: My
1: God. Me ko Roman.
3: Jesus.
0: Yeah.
1: Ya me che se sori kwa home to kwa.
0: Jesus.
1: Na o je le fa wuri boy o dia.
3: Jesus.
1: Sa voice am che no.
0: Yeah.
1: Na me catch am re say. Or soften all the past, my quarantine.
0: Yes, you are.
1: Pass over the number.
0: Bewa.
1: Or soften me on copper bottle. Yeah, young copper boy, you call my young copper bottle.
3: Jesus.
1: Young copida. Say, yeah, compa bona, let me know. My two are 1 year.
3: Yes.
1: And to me, I say, Uber pet, not me that from Sir Goofy. Come on, Samba. Sorry. Or so can my solid. My two are 1 year. But my take the voice of God. Set me on chain.
0: Amen. Oh, my friend,
1: above the Sarah catch them.
3: Yes,
0: mini Tafa.
1: We are powerful.
0: Amen.
1: I'm so damn powerful.
3: Yes,
1: that's what we are powerful.
3: Yes,
1: I'm saying, already they are powerful.
0: Yes, ma'am.
1: I'm here to me.
0: My friend, yes.
1: So, what did you want to
0: tell? Tafa.
1: Or the mummy in the Bremen,
3: my God.
1: Or the mummy in the Bremen,
0: yes, ma'am.
1: Yame Baco,
3: yes, no,
1: Acabaco,
3: my God,
1: by Yasu.
0: No sway. No, what I am, Casa.
1: So, what's my cocoa to say 2 years?
0: I'm
1: going to say my cocoa to say 2 years.
3: Yes,
1: no, meaning Grimda. Because what James is here,
3: yes.
1: Oh, I
0: what
1: you
0: mean?
1: I see my cop, 2 years. Now, nah, I don't care so for someone, I'm going to be a groom with you. But I'm going to
0: miss out.
1: Now, make me do so for me, my best name in the bro.
0: Yes.
1: Name Baco.
0: Yes, sir.
1: What do you for Cabaco? What's my name?
3: My God.
1: Yes,
3: Lord.
1: My God, I carry back a peso.
3: Yes, sir.
1: So do Buaman, I'm on top, and do Buaman.
3: My God,
1: number on Tonoa.
3: Yes, sir.
0: Men Quadi
1: was a baby, a weird man, but you're ready, Ocasos. Ready, Ocasos, we are.
0: Yes.
1: I never had life.
3: My
1: number will be Dean.
3: Yes.
1: Now, what Pedia, I'm going to be on me, a famous mercy.
0: Yes.
1: And I'm a vision.
3: Yes, sir.
1: Bacono, why? Yamia Bacono,
3: yes,
1: Acabaco,
3: yes,
1: nothing. What's your name? Unami only disappointed,
3: yes,
1: Unami only disappointed,
0: yes,
1: so when I'm only disappointed,
3: Labida,
1: no, Unipa, no, do you know more?
3: Yes,
1: now you're catching a Libiano,
3: my God,
1: better, better,
3: yes,
0: my God,
1: so and there will be a business at the umbrella,
3: yes,
1: come on, what is the name of the umbrella? What is the umbrella? What is the umbrella? What is the umbrella? What is the umbrella? Anasia, we are top of the world.

Yes, sir.

Biara, what is that? What is that? What is that? What is that? What is that? What is that? What is that? What is that? What is that? What is that? What is that? What is that? What is that? What is that? What is that? What is that? What is that? What is that? What is that? What is that? What is that? What is that? What is that? What is that? What is that? What is that? What is that? What is that? What is that? What is that? What is that? What is that? What is that? What is that? What is that? What is that? What is that? What is that? What is that? What is that? What is that? What is that? What is that? What is that? What is that? What is that? What is that? What is that? What is that? What is that? What is that? What is that? What is that? What is that? What is that? What is that? What is that? What is that? What is that? What is that? What is that? What is that? What is that? What is that? What is that? What is that? What is that? What is that? What is that? What is that? What is that? What is that? What is that? What is that? What is that? What is that? What is that? What is that? What is that? What is that? What is that? What is that? What is that? What is that? What is that? What is that? What is that? What is that? What is that? What is that? What is that? What is that? What is that? What is that? What is that? What is that? What is that? What is that? What is that? What is that? What is that? What is that? What is that? What is that? What is that? What is that? What is that? What is that? What

I got you, man. I got you, man. I got you, man. I got you, man. I got you, man. I got you, man. I got you, man. I got you, man. I got you, man. I got you, man. I got you, man. I got you, man. I got you, man. I got you, man. I got you, man. I got you, man. I got you, man. I got you, man. I got you, man. I got you, man. I got you, man. I got you, man. I got you, man. I got you, man. I got you, man. I got you, man. I got you, man. I got you, man. I got you, man. I got you, man. I got you, man. I got you, man. I got you, man. I got you, man. I got you, man. I got you, man. I got you, man. I got you, man. I got you, man. I got you, man. I got you, man. I got you, man. I got you, man. I got you, man. I got you, man. I got you, man. I got you, man. I got you, man. I got you, man. I got you, man. I got you, man. I got you, man. I got you, man. I got you, man. I got you, man. I got you, man. I got you, man. I got you, man. I got you, man. I got you, man. I got you, man. I got you, man. I got you, man.

Dis à toi, papa. Yes, Lord. Yes, Lord. Yes, Lord. Yes, Lord. Yes, Lord. Yes, Lord. Yes, Lord. Yes, Lord. Yes, Lord. Yes, Lord. Yes, Lord. Yes, Lord. Yes, Lord. Yes, Lord. Yes, Lord. Yes, Lord. Yes, Lord. Yes, Lord. Yes, Lord. Yes, Lord. Yes, Lord. Yes, Lord. Yes, Lord. Yes, Lord. Yes, Lord. Yes, Lord. Yes, Lord. Yes, Lord. Yes, Lord. Yes, Lord. Yes, Lord. Yes, Lord. Yes, Lord. Yes, Lord. Yes, Lord. Yes, Lord. Yes, Lord. Yes, Lord. Yes, Lord. Yes, Lord. Yes, Lord. Yes, Lord. Yes, Lord. Yes, Lord. Yes, Lord. Yes, Lord. Yes, Lord. Yes, Lord.

bastard! Ya to papados! Ya si kata papados! Ya to papados! Come on! Jesus! Come on! Ya to papados! Ya to papados! Yes! Yes! Yes! Yes! What am I doing? What am I doing? Ya da pia od podium! Etu fa dosum! Ya da pia od podium! Etu fa dosum! Etu fa dosum! Yes! Right now, papa! I'm in war! Right now! Right now!

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Pra solto, Alissa! E também! Yes, sir. Yes, sir. Yes, sir. Yes, sir. Yes, sir. Yes, sir. Yes, sir. Yes, sir. Yes, sir. Yes, sir. Yes, sir. Yes, sir. Yes, sir. Yes, sir. Yes, sir. Yes, sir. Yes, sir. Yes, sir. Yes, sir. Yes, sir. Yes, sir. Yes, sir. Yes, sir. Yes, sir. Yes, sir. Yes, sir. Yes, sir. Yes, sir. Yes, sir. Yes, sir. Yes, sir. Yes, sir. Yes, sir. Yes, sir. Yes, sir. Yes, sir. Yes, sir. Yes, sir. Yes, sir. Yes, sir. Yes, sir. Yes, sir. Yes, sir. Yes, sir. Yes, sir. Yes, sir. Yes, sir. Yes, sir. Yes, sir. Yes, sir. Yes, sir. Yes, sir. Yes, sir. Yes, sir. Yes, sir

0: So for addition and form.
1: Jesus.
0: Me see addition and form.
1: Yes.
0: And I'm quite a timpon
1: gospel. Yes, Lord.
0: What do you be out there?
1: Yes, Lord.
0: You are for sure, sir.
1: Amen.
0: So for it's a sending home.
1: Jesus.
0: So for it's a sending home.
1: Jesus.
0: But when you're back to sender.
1: Amen.
0: So for it's a sending home.
1: Jesus.
0: And you're back to sender.
1: Amen.
0: And you're back to sender.
1: Amen.
0: So for it's a sending home.
1: Jesus.
0: What kind of money I come and say?
1: Yes, sir.
0: What kind of money I to assign?
1: Yes, sir.
0: Everybody, wow.
1: Amen.
0: You're way aside, you know.
1: Yes, sir.
0: Everybody, man, call him.
1: Amen.
0: Everybody, man, call him.
1: Amen.
0: Everybody, man, call him.
1: Amen.
0: You're calm, you know.
1: Yes, sir.
0: Everybody, you know.
1: Amen.
0: Busumbia wo fie ho.
1: Jesus.
0: Ndem da tom.
1: Yes, Lord.
0: Busumbia wo me fie ho.
1: Jesus.
0: Busumbia e diri panya.
1: Jesus.
0: Ama ni pankura nim.
1: Jesus.
0: E wo fie ho.
1: Jesus.
0: Se dem ko ja ya.
1: Jesus.
0: Se ya tom o krema bon samo. Everybody sanaw.
1: Amen.
0: Everybody sanaw.
1: Amen.
0: Everybody sanaw.
1: Amen.
0: Everybody sanaw.
1: Amen.
0: Everybody sanaw.
1: Amen.
0: Everybody sanaw.
1: Amen.
0: Everybody sanaw.
1: Amen.
0: Afa wadem anko nim.
1: Jesus.
0: Afa wadem onye ye.
1: Amen.
0: Everybody money everybody na money pa di ye.
1: Yes.
0: Everybody na money pa e di ye.
1: Yes.
0: Everybody money ye.
1: Amen.
0: Abraham says, "Abraham, you need
1: me.
0: So be a boy. What do you want?
1: Jesus.
0: Oh, when back to sender.
1: Amen.
0: And you're back to sender.
1: Amen.
0: And you're back to sender.
1: Amen.
0: And you're back to sender.
1: Amen.
0: Oh, what be a do what you? And you're back to sender.
1: Amen.
0: Oh, what be a do what him? And you're back to sender.
1: Amen.
0: And you're back to sender.
1: Amen.
0: And you're back to sender.
1: Amen.
0: And you're back to sender.
1: Amen.
0: And you're back to sender.
1: Amen.
0: Ungu,
1: yes,
0: Obabia Wuda,
1: Amen.
0: That's your money, Bessie.
1: Jesus,
0: say, Ubu Paddy,
1: Debida,
0: and you're back to Sanda,
1: Amen.
0: Umabe Yabashaw,
1: yes, Lord.
0: Umabe Yabashaw, Yabob, yes, sir. Obey your bonus, sir.
1: Jesus,
0: oh, Susumo, about his son,
1: Amen.
0: Yabasa,
1: Jesus,
0: Yabonas,
1: Jesus,
0: oh, Abraham,
1: yes, Lord.
0: Yabonas,
1: Jesus,
0: oh, Abraham,
1: Jesus,
0: about his son,
1: Amen.
0: Radisano,
1: Amen.
0: Radisano,
1: Amen.
0: Radisano,
1: Amen.
0: Radisano,
1: Amen.
0: Radisano,
1: Amen.
0: So for we pass, I say so.
1: Oh my Jesus. God.
0: So for O two could know that. O Swiss came down, what? O Swiss came down, Yariaba.
1: Jesus.
0: O Swiss came down, Yariaba, attacking him. O Swiss came down, Yariaba, attacking him.
1: Jesus.
0: O Swiss came down, Yariaba, attacking him.
1: Jesus.
0: Yo, your side, you
1: know. Yes, Lord.
0: Anaji.
1: My God.
0: Tender.
1: Jesus.
0: Tender.
1: Jesus.
0: Tender.
1: Jesus.
0: Tender.
1: Jesus.
0: And crushing him.
1: Amen. Kabokatua.
0: So for be a crepe
1: yes, sir.
0: I am an tamo.
1: Jesus.
0: I am a pussy kuno.
1: My God.
0: So for.
1: Yes, sir.
0: Somebody must die.
1: Amen.
0: So for an idea, somebody must die.
1: Amen.
0: You want it so so so
1: Jesus.
0: And you're back to sender.
1: Amen.
0: You want crepe so
1: Jesus.
0: You are my so giant.
1: Yes, sir.
0: Then you're my tamo upon
1: Jesus.
0: I will tell you what I'm for.
1: Amen.
0: Fire. You are top of my nose. You are top of my nose.

0: Somebody must die.
1: Amen.
0: Bro, some be what was
1: Jesus.
0: So for one day, in the paper,
1: yes, no.
0: Or say, Raddy Jinipa.
1: Amen.
0: Yes, Satan, do what to put in
1: Jesus.
0: And I do, boy, we are ready.
1: Yes,
0: mommy, we are ready. Yes,
1: Lord.
0: We are ready.
2: I'm part.
0: Obey to yourself. Then you may son,
1: Jesus.
0: Your money, dear.
1: Yes, no.
0: So for open it, yeah, yeah. Then you may son, open it, yeah, yeah.
1: Yes, no.
0: Then you may son, open it, yeah, yeah.
1: Then
0: you may son, what's that?
1: Yes,
0: no. Amen.
1: So
0: for come on.
1: Oh my God.
0: Sofo no man is 0596.
2: Sofo
0: and you say bomb permanent point.
2: Yes Lord.
0: Ni kuta dance mra.
2: Yes Lord.
0: Sofo no man is 0596.
1: 0596.
0: 02.
2: 02.
0: 47.
2: 47.
0: 80.
2: 80.
0: Mama kwasi. Ah Sofo no me say bi amoboa. Na me say bi amoboa professor na mo shen koma na me say bi amoboa.
2: Yes Lord.
0: But me mo say rare.
2: Oh yes.
0: And also from me I na la dey busy.
2: Yes.
0: La na yetre.
2: Yes.
0: It go from me I na busy.
2: Yes.
0: Sofo no me say bi amoboa.
2: Yes.
0: But me my friend who say rare.
2: Yes.
0: What come hit as much as me?
2: Ah.
0: What come abroad as much as me?
2: Yes, Lord.
0: Who say we a man of God?
2: Oh yes.
0: So for number is 0596.
2: 0596.
0: 02.
2: 02.
0: 47.
2: 47.
0: 80.
2: 80.
0: As a man of God, we are sorry to say. Make us actually.
2: Kabuka.
0: So for Enante.
2: Yes.
0: Yachini.
2: Yes, Lord.
0: Yakasa and Pabo Yakubi. Yakasa and Pabomo Assort. Yakasa and Pabomo Assort.
2: Yes.
0: Yakubu Akra.
2: Yes.
0: By Yamushinja.
2: Yes, Lord.
0: It is off of Fatame.
2: Jesus.
0: Because I be a number one.
2: Jesus.
0: What's off of Fatame?
2: Jesus.
0: Namia me frono.
2: Hey.
0: Me tell voice.
2: Hey.
0: Who's your genuine person?
2: Oh, yes.
0: So for number is 0596.
2: 0596.
0: 02.
2: 02.
0: 47.
2: 47.
0: 80.
2: 80.
0: Next, I just count. 0542.
2: 0542.
0: 23.
2: 23.
0: 25.
2: 25.
0: 13.
2: 13.
0: 0542.
2: 0542.
0: 23.
2: 23.
0: 25.
2: 25.
0: 13.
2: 13.
0: Next, I just count. 0596.
2: 0596.
0: 05.
2: 05.
0: 77.
2: 77.
0: 99.
2: 0596. 0596.
0: 05.
2: 05.
0: 77.
2: 77.
0: 99.
2: 99.
0: So, what do you go to that? Say, Yako, a number so a yellow fear.
2: Jesus.
0: When you meet me, Yajuma.
2: Yes.
0: What do you tell me about?
2: Yes, Lord.
0: What about to us? 0596. 02. 47. 80. 0596. 02. 47. 80. 0596. 02. 47. 80. And yet, Zello, we are making off. We are my forces here, my pick. What do you tell me? 0596 02 47 80. 0596 02 47 80. Next, I do a second 0542 23. What do you tell us about? What am I for? We're not picking up on paper. 0542 23 25 13. 0542 23 25 13. Next, I do a second 0596 02 47 80. 0596 02 47 80. What do you tell me? God bless you, Papa.
3: It's all pretty here, and I'm a friend, my friend, my friend, my friend, I can say. Oh, dear, I'll be back to me, Banoso. And see, me, ma, and I'm sure, my own full fro. And see, yes, me, man, or so, Yamakano. To me, and I'm here. Pastors, no big brew, home, card, you know, so, Abia, and Yano, quiet. She me, wa, da, crom, and I'm Miss Antini, committing a canon, so, make man, and call ye, and I'm trying to bag over hatch. I'm going to go to the house. Ghana for to your pastor, Namibor Hammy. Oko ma. It's the only tear children I'm seeing. I'm catching my member and say, I want to make giant. Timmy, I'm a bubble for every brand I'm here last place and make this kind of bread. I've lost the air. And I'm going to say, now I remain time.
4: Praise the Lord.
5: Hallelujah.
4: Your hand,
5: I'm not going to be able to do it.
4: My children now swim in Mr. Hannah Menquadio, Mr. Yahoo Pass.
3: Oh,
4: so I have a face, so I chim it. I rather cost a normal woman. I'm a damn as the baby, I don't see any.
5: Amen.
3: And then I catch your beauty.
4: Catch your beauty, I say, oh, Yami more beer. Now we didn't find the other buyer when I never found a face, so I show. I may have none in the same thing.
3: Oh, Mammy. Everybody now comes for the amount. The Albadiano, Oyano, and Nek Ochina, and the Chia and the Pia, yes, you want Amen. Papa, Albadia, come on, Papa. What do you say? Nagin's now by it.
6: I told your friend, I didn't know what. No credit, the man, she owed you for young Camaro.
0: Anyone, something
3: to say? Dabby,
6: Dabby, Dabby, Dabby, Dabby, Dabby, Dabby, Dabby, Nam Kotwasa, Sua Shabaya.
3: Okay.
6: Na Metroyan, Mama, cast the talk of the Cass Estate Developers Room. Now, my Metrasa, and Mama wants me, Mama, down for being this year. I said, that's what we're going to do. And into any land and no more, our barn of Fasua, Ujaya Wari.
3: Okay.
6: No quarry in a hammer. Naja Papa, I'm with one Buami Bob, Pagia Buam. I said, dear, dance to some of her yama, Miss Junior with the coon. That Pianta, not that from Catches and Mamma, and down my city. Never me treating your work to woman. Begin to Mamma Baha. Never she here. In fact, Menenica sign. Not Papa, you own here. No, it's Papa, my men of the sword took me. I'm past my mean, I'm going to put my drop. Ah, Mammy, my old day. I said, dear, that from Papa, or Diffoa, or Shaman, someone was it, and show him. Or Shaman, someone was saying, who pursued to feel on the sand. Mammy, so someone did watch him, Missica. May I down a magistrate? I said, your papa, poor Pia Bammy. That run of Pammy, the one, Tessa Papa, Mammy, he didn't come over and come on the chip. Was it a good idea in the Sicabre Ban and the Amanaki? My own, then now fed you to me here. Fed you a Menenica, Yaka, and the power chow, meant him no one to Nafia. Says, I already saw a betty. What do Miss Kenny now, the man? They won't be a big part of the run in any guilty. Would you for one pie, man?
0: Suffer about me saying, I'm a catcher, sir. Suffer with Timmy, about me saying, I'm a catcher, sir. Maybe I want to know. If you run away and I will go,
3: okay.
0: Also, I'm 20 or 20 up at all. It's not what catch a man, it's not what catch a man.
3: That's it. Not all one of my
6: name. But not in
0: country. Not catch a man. So not that means them. I'm going to say, Uncle, if you want money to feel, I shall only get a couple of you. And I'm so uncommon, this kind of man. Now, answer, it's kind of the person is them. What about our video, Uncle? What is the amount?
6: I try our punch on them, woman, baby, I make one to me say, my GP name will be so my name will be not for you and one of the apostles.
0: Yeah, my son can say my Jesus Christ. Yeah, what's it then? You're about to give you the word, I said, no. What is your name? About coming to this year, when you're with our ancient old. Or Emino, and some pressure from that.
6: Many Canadian Japan, a year, Dumabi, Nasa, and my father, who went down for pass, on Pedama, I made them free. Mintiaka, a palace of the Yama. Radias, what if you want to hire Mammy? I'm check. Minimum service, my papa, to have our fed your Mintiaka. We use
0: Amen. God bless you.
3: And
0: I didn't tell you.
3: Send your Amen.
5: I told me, I said, Gucci.
0: So, for CFN is saying, I say, Bochy.
5: Galavia,
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0: okay
5: 0596
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8: Robert, so, me ba wa me kunya stroke.
0: What say?
8: Me pa chama na fan de da me ba wa me kunya stroke. 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
0: Ah, Sunday, one of us, Sunday, no.
8: But,
0: yeah, not Monday or Monday, but cancel. 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
9: Papa.
0: But you're a free man.
9: I'm a cassa free. I'm a boko.
0: I am with you.
9: Oh, and you may be a Yankopon. 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
0: Oh, Asasi.
9: Masasi, Asasi.
0: Okay.
9: Next, the Suey Yankupon and Abasaki see a dao sua. 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But Yamia do your call court, which made the court to a Kuniaba, Cobra, you cry Yasem Yam Fred, or since our system will be good court to net, or soon. Easy, Papa, Nessam is son Solly, only Paninsu or Jim Assassin, but Sabi, maybe one who pa, yes, or ba car or the banner, Papa, maybe who had you cut that number for call and a taxi.
0: Was I?
9: Papa,
0: also, Okada, the call.
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0: Hey!
9: Cook to a dear assassin, I'm a me. 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
0: Osakam assassin.
9: Oh, Miss Akam assassin, my flower, Miss Sun, count. Can you breathe?
0: Osay, yeah, Ponce, I read you know. Nice, you coffee, and I said, cancer for me, Umdum Fonson.
9: Ah, okay.
0: And you said, Yapon, a cancer on a panel. Nasa, you mean, but Jeff Fonson, my doom Fonson in Ego, and two flowing.
9: Tina me bo amani ese me saka asase no.
0: Wow.
9: Ese nyumre mate onka. Me denya me ase no madawa ase no.
0: Eti what di bim?
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0: 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What you saying?
10: Me and you.
0: I'm talking about something different.
10: Sweatro. But
0: Mama, meet you.
10: Let me know how can I say? Maybe next. I'm money and one day. And I'm sure only one day. Me, I'm making infinite. I will have bomb for me and you. I'm on my husband.
0: Are you?
10: But
0: okay.
10: I'm going to go to the house.
0: Now, once you have a dollar,
10: I'm going to go to the house.
0: No money is 0542 23 25 13 0542 23 25 13 0542 23 25 13 0542 23 25 13. Did you do for Cobra Samoa? Media Rana, my boy.
11: Hello,
0: hello, madam.
11: Hello,
0: hello, mama. What is saying?
11: If I show me who you do for,
0: but you're a free man.
11: If I show me a selfie, I'll be can.
0: Okay, mama, meet you.
11: Oh, would you for Cobra Samoa?
0: Yeah, mommy.
11: Oh, me da was papa papa papa papa papa. 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
0: mama me small boy manyini
11: me small boy bi
0: da bi small boy no first don't mind the body mind the engine
11: ah say na na
0: I'm so super. Hello.
12: Hello.
0: Yeah, open here today.
12: I'm here tomorrow. I'm ready for.
0: Oh, okay. Open here. Meet you over here.
12: I'm ready. I'm sure I'm not safe.
0: I'm. But you're not safe, Eva.
12: Eva, do I wish?
0: Okay, Papa, meet you.
12: I'm sure I'm not safe. That means me here. Me go see you. I can't see you.
0: I'm.
12: I'm going to phone. I'm sorry. I'm ready. I'm ready. Ah, Papa, I'm not safe. Ninyi na anu se baba ma ko to asase
0: eh
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0: It is what for me be crowned, what for scabby crowned, what for scabby crowned, as you are only about one mother, one father. One as all can be just a sister. Maybe my first cabin, a farmer's assay. Maybe I say, but what you catch an hour as a on all canon and a condia. That is no one, what such as say, what preoccupies it will be free home, and as I only bear trouble. But also, what can't send me a? What can't send me do it? 81. Yeah, who say, boy now, boy now, boy now, and anything. What's a bonus? What's a bonus?
1: What's
0: a bonus? What's a bonus? What's a
1: bonus?
0: What's a bonus? What's a bonus? What's a bonus? What's a bonus? What's a bonus? What's a bonus? What's a bonus? What's a bonus? What's a bonus? What's a bonus? What's a bonus? What's a bonus? What's a bonus? What's a bonus? What's a bonus?
1: What's
0: a bonus? What's a bonus? What's a bonus? What's a bonus? What's a bonus? What's a bonus? What's a bonus? What's Hello.
2: Hello.
0: Yeah, operator saying. Operator saying.
2: Ayo, papa.
0: Okay. But you can suffer even. Oh. Oh, come on. Sambra, come on. No money. 0596 02 4780 Hello.
3: Papa.
0: Yeah, what you say?
3: I say I'm here, Papa.
0: Ma chau kasa friva.
3: Raja Medina.
0: Medina, oh.
3: Bachani.
0: Ubenyeska wati.
3: Mesu
0: ubenyeska wati.
3: Amen.
0: Aye. Unim. Sika ubenyan uya mesho. Party.
3: Amen.
0: Where are you going?
3: I'm in every room. Who are
0: you? Who are you? Ubenyeska, make sure you're going. Ubenyeska, what?
3: It's
0: a point from off when I'm in charge of my mommy. Never be shy, my son, papa. Why?
3: I'm in
0: charge of my Ubenyeska, back at me.
3: Oh, pardon. Come here, be over.
0: Do you hear you? Do you work at me?
3: I'm going to be a man.
0: God bless you, Yamisha. Okay. Bidity would be for Cobras of one. No money is 0596 02 4780. Mammy from me, and I'm more alive. And you see the mebo more in the cassette. We will have life with you, Lamikasa. Hello? Fine, Madame Matisay.
1: The
0: Pacho, what you mean? Yes. Mammy Casimicho, sister. Macasimicho, why? Pacho, why if I'm Nanaya?
1: Anaya, Mister Nanaya.
0: Yeah, Fanaya. Your frog, Gloria. Your frog, Gloria.
1: What tanka?
0: But how many years?
1: 5 years.
0: I don't know. Mammy catch me, Joe. Mammy catch my free. Mammy catch me, Joe. What's that? Sad, you know. No, oh, my meso. And oh, my free, we are saying. Oh, my will be bond you. Oh, my will be bond you. Every day. So, mammy, what? Oh, mammy, who are punch room?
1: But
0: we are away, Unim. Unim, oh.
1: Ha,
0: I say, you have quite. Oh, mammy, I could ask how much you dear. See, come what you know, be bond you. And oh, we know about Gano, we see you know. And yet, any idea, DC, I know the few years. I don't know. Where the Bemanabati, men, yes, Sebia, Sebemacornet, and that's why I'll give you Quana, Yamatamano.
1: Ashe
0: ma se. 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

0: Obiba we as onya ho to da man life. 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
1: Hello, prophet.
0: Yeah, mama, I just saying.
1: But
0: you offer favor.
1: Oh, prophet.
0: Oh, what's happening? Oh. Oh, lie gra.

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1: Sabia me de hello hello eh madam what is saying
2: na me fro we catch you see am
1: yeah okay
2: oh that's a fair dental na ma ba order
1: okay
2: na me sure why me da wasi me da wasi papa me na na me ba asthma me catch you say
1: yeah
2: yeah
1: wow what's wrong
2: I obey exams. Na ask money by Bombay exams, be an ask me yaba. Bombay exams, be an ask me yaba, baba, mammy bay and friends, I'm serious.
1: Yes, I
2: home. Oh, me banning soon, my dear papa, and Tibas animated, teenage for united. Now, me too, ready so. And now, me didn't buy. And I'll catch him saying, shoot, oh, mammy, chimney. Tell me, saying, shoot, I mean, so be your soul.
1: More,
2: man,
1: can't just a first inch as now. So, Miss Sonny,
2: oh, Simmons, Sonny Street.
1: Okay.
2: I was so.
1: Okay.
2: Now, Minfem French and no chairman, I mean, Fenya Mahoran. Oh, may do us you.
1: Ah,
2: may do us you. That was it. As man, am I be,
1: Miss Mammy, am I be, oh, not seven in the
2: Mitchell. I may be,
1: Mamma, am I be, Minimum in the Mitchell.
2: Ano, am me banu kura ya nwa.
1: Yes, me say.
2: Ka wiki PhD ni so sa.
1: Me say, asthma o. So fo bia me body a Ghana ha omunim no. Me body a wagidi o radio so wagidi o TV so. No wo sa problem o hia me e hoto no. O so pani o wodom bebre gune na se. Masade na oni healer e ba pano ye. 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But o fele amini hia na me ma se je ne koyo ma me.
2: Ah.
1: O kumasi sofro kumasi.
2: Me
1: ma no o afele so ko o.
2: Ma
1: me e wiase obi ni ma so bi kire.
2: Ayo.
1: Yes, we need more bits.
2: No,
1: yes.
2: May ask me? She ain't no man.
1: Mammy, Emma BM. Oh, Emma. Oh,
2: Emma.
1: Somebody say, yes, Mammy. Because it's so to our festival.
2: Shoot, I'm in fancy.
1: That's all.
2: Name straight.
1: That's all.
2: Mammy Fenny.
1: The Bible just come. We just come.
2: Grab.
1: Then I mention your money, yo. No money is 0596 02 47 80 0596 02 47 80 0596 02 47 80 0596. Mami free baby. Then I'm your life. Me for oh come on. Hello.
3: Hello.
1: Yes, sir.
3: Hello. Me for good evening.
1: Fine, madam. What is saying?
3: I'm not going to be able to do it.
1: What do you
3: mean?
1: I don't know, Mamma Machina. We have Mamma Casabin's own. I don't know, what are you? No one to what we man or to we know, no side by Jay. Nana got win and I can marry here as my queen beat Jay. What's on yet? What is going to be doing yet? Let's say only is going to fat. Or Sandy Mamma, what to not touch me? Last 2 weeks.
3: But
1: you know, and only hammer as one echo. Oh, Mokola.
3: I don't know.
1: It's Japan and any ham, many uncle Jano. What a jig. Who feels your own to find from your mamma? What's it? Not a shabolem. Simple. Bua or toad, no court, no assamba, same bachelor, Mamanian to Jay, Zita, and Casaje. Yes, one is one so my Hawana
3: panel.
1: Who did not tell? Who did not tell? Who feed me? No, so you have a siaba.
3: Papa, make you no crime and sanity challenge, so man.
1: Yeah, and till the memory says, I didn't mean to be that. Because any poet when I will, maybe midway, any poet when I'm here. Obi to be take machine. I say sofono. I say be any free ba. Yeah, what I say? Example I made it so. It is say ponko abodam ni ruwa abodam. Say me say ponko abodam ni ruwa abodam.
3: Sabi
1: obi agimi a wo so wa agimi. Yes, mo. It is uni me bi. Nyame adoma o. Wo do say yes adoma. Na be shame o tena papa wala pass o why. Message was 0542 23 25 13 0596 0542 47 80 Ade bia wo hu ase e brad na me twa mu Yesu dire mo.
3: Amen.
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3: Amen.
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3: Amen.
1: Mama ka se amen.
3: Amen.
1: Ka se amen.
3: Amen.
1: Kasi amen.
3: Amen.
1: Afrika sa amen miyansa.
3: Amen. Amen.
1: Come on. Come on. Come on. No, come on. No. No.
3: Abang pasu manu mawi.
1: Manu mawi on.
3: Achan.
1: Daho bae 30 minutes why.
3: Papa, mi pacho mi himu yen ma himu ja to bi patni. Mi ato mi sen.
1: Na sure, oden da obete timis be jai.
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3: Mi pacho mi.
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3: Mi pacho mi papa.
1: Men na street butu for butu wo.
3: Pacho mi butu.
1: Men na street butu wo.
3: Mi pacho mi butu wo.
1: God bless you. Mama mia. Da na witi. Mi bre. Na wona ni wa hunu. What's that? Nobody want them pay for 6:37 Anyone? What's that? Nobody want them pay 7 to 8 No. Better not here. What you say about them? But nobody want them pay 7. Better not here. Anyone? But catch us off one. Nobody want them pay 6:37 No. Better not here. Min jabre manu kosmo pantem. 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No money 0596 0242 47 80. Ono sra machi best 4 to 3 no obed man onye ye on this one pampa so takwa ba ko hello
4: hello
1: yeah obed ti sayin
4: na do mo
1: yeah ba choka safin fa
4: ba cho taifa
1: taifa on
4: e ba cho ai
1: ba cho wan fene Abraham
4: yeah na me ka sey
1: e flow ba ma on
4: e ba cho ai
1: Abraham me ba cho mo surprise mama ngo fo
4: If I try,
1: hey, you be a human as a word, you man.
4: But you
1: be a
4: human.
1: Be a human.
4: If I try,
1: but you kini, ana kini bi, kini bi o.
4: If I try, I'm back home.
1: So we say man, we say nipa ndi edwan o Judy.
4: No prayer.
1: Oyoba, ane bema, ana edwan o. Niri ni oba ane bema na edwan o mebo.
4: No prayer pa.
1: Na adena, mo kani ma wia, mo kani ma ni nyewia. Na watu studio mo. later bear one o'clock to two. No walk with you, maybe. No one saw that mobi. What this car? But oh, Blano, it was a San Echo. By a man who can or say kind. I remember my man who could tell him we could tell him we are what kind of man or store who we are. No money, we could tell him we are my man who could tell him a good store. No, my kind, what kind we are. I am not there's a 10 video on Kang and Kang Kang. Not a secret. Into movie, my point will be a Mokono. Money, Judy. Not store no. Once a store, baby, I want a bell. Sabbath man or Judy's overbantam, rather be store. Not an old cobbets and one of Coqua, no so fetch, you know, so be in your movie.
4: Why? How can I no current home? The woman say, I stole run on the blah, but I couldn't answer the argument by saying yes, I will know.
1: Blah. Blah.
4: The how can I no crepa? Blah. I didn't answer yet, no credit about copper. A idea me, yeah.
1: Abraham, what you
4: mean? The Tonga.
1: Say, so far, my mammy, and to me, and be to a mouth. Se papa eto otokama wana se ko moska ka se nika gana nika be news pa o
4: anti a se pa
1: onji awoga
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1: 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No, a baby man said, now on a neck, send your daddy bread. Now Sunday, matters one. What time do we end you at the Nebia?
4: Nakwai,
1: Abio. 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Mommy, I know you so. Your homework here will feel what our money soon, Umani soon, Clanom Yadman is soon, Omaha High, Omo Chiromo. Now, who is going to be issue up one thing? And first of all, a business, a bogus. Miss Abram, you could see a pub based to Cassia Panubi Yajuma. And so, a chance in Pano, where we are seeing. Of course, yes, you as a mother said, Nipano Cosi is the mother's way. Yes, me. It was Nico put me at the oil on Mamma Cry and Mamma Noyano. Between the day, but we just go home. I know money power to the day. Would there be any panny on you? Would it be our now, Macola, and would it be our old TBC? I'm calling you Scapeco, you sit down, person, where we are. It's according to the old person could be your own. And the Payet Ma, or couldn't him, what? What's that crown and a hanipano? Say, what's that crown? No, or no, what's going on? 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
6: am pa to fama asa mo kasa fi tomi
1: do mi on I didn't know how now. I didn't know how me. I didn't know how what frame is here. I didn't know how. Catch me.
6: Mama, I'm a stroke.
1: Why are you stroke? Ah, where in far?
6: Oh, Mr. Anton Abukubi.
1: Abukubi. I don't know for my name, Remy.
6: See, well, it's come from the way to come, because I'm a boy. Oh.
1: But you are my man, you're stroke.
6: Eh.
1: Oh, Abukubi.
6: Eh. No, what? I didn't know what's going on.
1: I'm going to go to the house. Now, one hour, Now why are broke with your mother?
6: No, mom.
1: Broke with your
6: mother?
1: Where are you from?
6: I'm from Kwabinya.
1: Kwabinya?
6: Ibu wa mwajuma nesi anama be ibu wii. Achu wasi ile wana wana nami ye.
1: Achu?
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6: Patu, pese. 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I'm not going to be able to do this. 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
6: block is man na me because the time ko ye ko na ko pejase me se tama mi sisi This is not a locking. 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And mobile, because we'll be actually me. 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
1: Now, move for Gobezo.
6: On no Filipe.
1: Ever.
6: Lipe, what you ready?
1: Lipe?
6: What you ready? And Papa Sufi, I will go, Papa, the Uber 4 years.
1: Oh. Oh, come on. 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

0: My brother, hey, Abrabo, hey, bono, say, when you go for Obre, oh. 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Begin no adding. 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It is a big boy, come on, many, many questions. So, you want to know more, what it? Now, go pon for being quite, now, go pon to be cobia come for Botay, what it? We don't need to know. Oh, hello, come on. Hello.
1: Hello.
0: Mama, I just say
1: hello. Adumo.
0: Yeah. Mama, me pacho, ukromu ye ekurapon.
1: Me pacho.
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0: 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Hey, Edemo, Jay.
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0: 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Was only say, who's you say, Edemo, and again, who's a good year or dear Antony, or Waji?
1: If I tell
0: my mom, fine, who be on torso. So, with Saka, Babumi, only the Mawad, Babumi.
1: If I tell my sister,
0: that's a madam, Madame, who had you. Because, madam, I didn't hear any audio. 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I'm going to say, Yeah, no money at 0596. Yeah, me will pass. 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Me will pass in Kubim. 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

0: Praise the Lord. 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And I would hear a fidicacy. Medical catos, a dumbresia, nay, you soon soon incomo. Ne do soon soon come on so you put when you go for deal for or do succo, I will soon soon. Tiene a deal for your major prophet, and you want minor prophet. 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Say a brown in best shake as a videcas you. If you are shabra by your winyamicha. 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
1: Nessa a juada aye one on one.
0: One on one.
1: Utenase.
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1: Actually when you pebby your baby when you
0: yes.
1: At that a juada.
0: At that juada.
1: At that brada.
0: That brada.
1: Then you queer dan so. Yet ya sorry kiss
0: ya. Ya sorry kiss.
1: I am paibo.
0: I am paibo.
1: Aye spiritual court.
0: Spiritual court.
1: As a soon sum as one
0: year. This soon sum was him.
1: And you will be what soon sum be problem.
0: Jesus.
1: Sa wu queer dano.
0: And
1: one also. Also the nature.
0: One also.
1: Powerful.
0: Baby, we free baby.
1: Powerful.
0: Tuba junction.
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0: what that's on there?
1: What that's on there?
0: Not the auntie.
1: Ne auntie.
0: Adi adi.
1: Abon and I ever die soon. Then it's a 3 days. No, we work with him.
0: Not what to be an auntie. You
1: want to be an auntie 3 days.
0: Hey, and the rest of the one.
1: Yes. You didn't think you must send no one ever. We're buying 5 days. You ready for me? So many sorry.
0: Powerful.
1: We'll be kind of there instantly. Yeah, yeah, so many ready.
0: Powerful.
1: See, you're profound. You're too many. You're a hundred natural. The son say, you need maybe you free, but maybe you ready for the other. I could do
0: powerful.
1: See me. We'll be cut to cast a befra on to my attitude.
0: Wonderful.
1: Me yama no bed. Me yama what you dance here. No, what you have a boss for no.
0: Baba, what do you mean? My security man, well, sir, and you pay me a bass on baby show. And to what do you mean? I'm on my bum. Na my boy, contribute to me a cassa. Oh,
1: yeah, cassa the chair would nip a beer at what tear me tear. Me did the prophet doctor Emmanuel kind. Tear dinner, I'm just to say, Edinia Jesus. Mammy Cassamincho, be be what we are saying, can't have someone be beanie. Be be what we are saying. There, yeah, dear Dana, so you wouldn't need that swap. There was in a bemo, but you are saying what they are saying. Bem or baby, the bem may be tea. But soon, someone I want in a good dada. 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
1: okay
2: and you know ya kasabia ya kasa ofonso
1: okay
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1: okay
2: and you do a short time be afraid me friend a liar na and kobium and I'm a cone if you call your channel me cone if you call your channel so I'm so a tour but I'm a nimba be our head wakotin as it see ya ankasa and you know, men de menim se bia akotena ba bi kura na o ye adwuma tu ene sika de a enye problem and to one day me o ana bank for ne police for ba me fie
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1: okay
2: and then see when I must can I could do 500 million.
1: Wow.
2: And see, I'm be here me. Oh, police station. I'm be imano. I want some zombie ho. And I'm be me call police station. To I'm be me call and I'm say I'm a guarantee sika. I'm obi. Now they say sika na could do 500 million. And to I'm who ne pan. And to I'm who just can afford me ho.
1: Wow.
2: And to I be can back be can. I just say in sika. And I'm say sadia. Just a minya bibia. Every time you dia dance, other say car ho. 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
2: 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And my mommy, and my bra, and I take him, and the take him my uncle, you know, my bassa, what can you watch? I say, me who are there, may because they say, mint me, oh, I'm blaming Marco Giska, move, be me, I got Tommy near by Japa, dear. And he may take her in the moon, you know, and I say, my bottle, and I may take her in the moon. Now, when I met in Asia Giska, and also a mom watching, and Timmy West will be attendance as a blaming patch on his K, now from my matey.
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1: dear.
0: I will jump on home.
1: Okay.
0: Now, any pounds, I'm but to me, eh, to me.
1: Yes.
0: Mammy, me patch of Uber Bodi. Now, what can be a what say? Now, Odi, how are a dow soa? Would it be peer on Yamidi for Emmanuel? Okay. And him,
1: yes. Now, see, I have yet seen an account. You know the idea, my friend, Yago.
0: Prophet Emmanuel, okay.
1: See, Dino.
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0: number ni 0545 43 75 63 76 0543 75 63 76 76 0573 0573 76 76 0573 75 76 76 76 76 76 76 76 76 76 76 76 76 76 76 76 76 76 76 76 76 76 76 76 76 76 76 76 76 76 76 76 76 76 76 76 76 76 76 76 76 76 76 76 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76 76 76 76 76 76 76 76 76 76 76 76 76 76 76 76 76 76 76 76 76 76 76 76 76 76 76 76 76 76 76 76 76 76 76 76 76 76 76 76 76 76 76 76 76 76 76 76 76 76 76 76 76 76 76 76 76 76 76 76 76 76 76 76 Benade be your council. Monday a your council. Now Wednesday and a spiritual court. And into Uba Bia a Pibo Ekasia. Papa Yamran Akano Etia Esha. And Yabama at your phone wanna afre a bogrem. Now omunu at the chinkomo.
1: Go fast as say
0: friend. Go for a friend.
1: Go fast as say
0: but enter you be picking on Makolano. So a 0543 75 63 36 0543 75 63 36 and 0573 0573 75 63 36 Hello.
4: Hello.
1: And what you have to say?
4: Yes, Adam.
1: Uh-huh. And then I'll pass it right from show you my own.
4: Papa, Miss Sonda Ebina Diana, Miss Sonyano. I dear me who nasa basa basa ebi, a siba busium. And tea, I'm my basa.
1: Basa basa ebi, a siba busium, I'm my basa.
4: The patcher, I
1: mean, mumpire, and I mean, beer dying in chill. I would rather me bomb play at the Wakua Shawansa, who took me in a haunted with William and Eddie. A daya was on a one tears, you wouldn't make him touch him. You be an infant could be more adumunti. Amen.
4: Amen.
1: Open the air to say, yeah,
4: but
1: make us a match in a womb. Make us a beatrix. Me who say, we are with shepherding. Oh, we are with shepherding. Me pass my bubble shianidin, but we are with shepherding. I did the answer atom, I will fear. akonwa na ato no e wo se obi na tena so na nipa wo so tena konwa no so no ma medical bi sa why ni kobana
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5: 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Problem been a bravo. Okay, I said a branch be bar or bear 2 weeks near.
1: Yes. It depends on the door.
5: Maybe I took my bear 14 years.
1: Okay, Makai, Isaac.
5: Papa, my bar, wow. Oh, my boy, Jama, or catch him some infowing got one for him got one. Papa, it did bear 3 days. Not falling Kobe. Because I'm in person because and then as I'm for another so Papa men ko hwa me bra
1: wow wo brother na won ten in
5: 14 good years wow. Some big name
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1: oh wow
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1: wo bra wo ba ye na wo be boje mu
5: wo be boje mu
1: wo be boje mu no
5: papa
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1: me ba tie mi wo ba ye wo be boje mu
5: the patron be bojem.
1: And I will talk all your night the bojem. The
5: patron,
1: Jehovah.
5: O broke I sent me to three crab.
1: Yes,
5: or three.
1: Mekai.
5: Papa sent me bread, be sit down with Ghana how. Was sit down, I'm moving, sit down, which is a year, which I say, talk as a tradition.
1: Yes, I make a see a tradition.
5: Papa Ning and I know crap. Papa Yamin Shaw.
1: Because soon, Sumono, soon, Sumono,
5: one day,
1: O brother, the Bayano, I did ready be a summer and said, O baby, I know, new Obanetia.
5: The patch of the same thing.
1: O baby, I know, and the tear.
5: Oh, man, yeah.
1: Emma, or new Obanin Timna Casaca Sabai.
5: Yeah,
1: Obanica, or my Ocon, no new Obanin, you're fine. Into Obana, yes, Oban per praetia. And what the prayer, yeah, or the prayer, yes, sir, I near what to kind way no. O man into the name, mamma, because no one to say, or ba or be worry or bear into a janoquine.
5: Yeah. Papa Yamin Shawati.
1: Amen.
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1: 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Wudi bi se enche, wo me no wan kasa enche. Wo be ko.
5: That's papa.
1: Enche wo be ko bra di
5: sha. Waka chere me kra. 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
1: 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Amen.
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6: on to me kra
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6: 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Amen.
1: Wow. What of what it will be a dance again? Will be a dance again? Won't so? A dear, now you know that I award the amount. To an amount for number 0543-756-336. 0543-756-336. 0573-0573-756-336. 0573-756-336. We'll be up a line or so. We'll be up a line or so. Hello.
7: Hello.
1: About to say.
7: Yamiago, Papa Joshua.
1: Yamiado, me, you're dear, no, but say, rather farm is so a amount.
7: Oh, Papa, you're
1: not going to
7: cry.
1: You're going to cry. Everything and coupon fan and sunk no new fear, which you were yes or terrible.
7: Amen.
1: Everything is our tenabi, where yes or terrible. I don't want to
7: amen.
1: Or by when a friend is a wa.
7: Bomodiana
1: Bramincha, why did you be na yawati?
7: Patrick, you
1: see me who said, Yashisha and Toma. 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
1: 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Yes, kasa.
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10: Hello, Papa. 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
10: Me promise you no.
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10: Papa would have missed Papa Jan from a location.
1: We patrol location, we cocrobite, Uba, besit tuba junction. 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
10: Papa Patrol, yank some cracker. Yank some cracker, come made it.
1: Uba, bra tuba, won't
10: tuba.
1: Uff your cross side neighbor.
10: Me patrol me for a cross side.
1: In Tuba be run about to now Tuba side wo.
10: Which is Kaswa FN is a Tobutono.
1: Tobutono. Now we yeah. Near Chirek Kokrobi take Kwanso.
10: Okay.
1: What we need to do? We no pa Tuba run about to know who are. Won't to filling station be at the first filling station about to a engine filling station.
10: Okay.
1: Udu do hope, who get a car in team? Who do sa filling station one? If we to Kwebi that or left side.
10: Okay.
1: Fasoka cran, Kaso Kodi for you.
10: Okay. Prophet
1: Imao. Momodi Anambra. 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
1: A Juada, a brother,
0: and a brother,
1: a Juada at the Bojum, a brother at the Bojum. Nina Obama, no matter one on one.
0: Okay,
1: you bet him come up with three.
0: Okay,
1: 2 man win up a tray. 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
1: no way, what padia to Tunyama.
0: Okay. 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
1: No money is 0543.
0: 0543 756 336 Now, and also, I owe you for a number, Obey my friend.
1: Yes,
0: Papa, also, I'm
1: not pay.
0: I assume some Cassiada.
1: I assume some Cassiada.
0: Obey Papa, if you're an engineer,
1: and only Obey for the nature, one in front of special cotton.
0: I'm
1: not pay. I assume some Cassiada. Bomodiana Bore, if you hobby. For number, no, I had a whistle to an amount. No minimum idea what Brevo Hono wants a becker. See, me what assembly can. Oh, yes, you can send me a for Ogufono Kogua panel. Enya ba no na enye wonemo bebi enipa no na enye location obi tomade wo tie ya ni location ye se location na mo wa obebre bra ba bom pa na bisa se ni en bisa se edwuma ba na wo se wo ye edwuma no ko so 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